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3: A yellow severe thunderstorm warning is in effect for Moose Jaw area that may be capable of producing strong wind gusts, large hail, and heavy rain. Tonight, scattered showers or thunderstorms with a risk of a severe thunderstorm this evening, low of 10. Tomorrow, a mix of sun and cloud, scattered showers with a risk of a thunderstorm, temperature high of 18. And Thursday, scattered showers, high of 19. Find the full forecast at discovermoosejaw.com and stream the radio anywhere and anytime from the Discover Moose Jaw app.
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3: 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Trained as a nurse right here at the Moose Jaw General. 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And then it took me until 1967 before I got my degree, just class by class. But that was a big moment.
1: 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Nominate her for Her Voice by visiting Discover Moose Jaw and help us spotlight the voices shaping our community.
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1: A yellow severe thunderstorm warning is in effect for Moose Jaw area that may be capable of producing strong wind gusts, large hail, and heavy rain. Tonight, we have scattered showers and thunderstorms with a risk of a severe thunderstorm this evening, low of 10. Tomorrow is a mixture of sun and cloud, scattered showers, and a risk of a thunderstorm, temperature high of 18. And Thursday, scattered showers, high of 19. 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
7: A yellow severe thunderstorm warning is in effect for Moose Jaw area that may be capable of producing strong wind gusts, large hail, and heavy rain. Tonight, scattered showers or thunderstorms with a risk of a severe thunderstorm this evening, low of 10. Tomorrow, a mix of sun and cloud, scattered showers with a risk of a thunderstorm, temperature high of 18. And Thursday, scattered showers, high of 19. Find the full forecast at discovermoosejaw.com and stream the radio anywhere and anytime from the Discover Moose Jaw app.
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7: A yellow severe thunderstorm warning is in effect for Moose Jaw area that may be capable of producing strong wind gusts, large hail, and heavy rain. Tonight, we have scattered showers and thunderstorms with a risk of a severe thunderstorm this evening, low of 10. Tomorrow is a mixture of sun and cloud, scattered showers, and a risk of a thunderstorm, temperature high of 18. And Thursday, scattered showers, high of 19. Find the full forecast at discovermoosejaw.com and stream the radio anywhere and anytime from the Discover Moose Jaw app.
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0: 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CILG is a proud part of Golden West, connecting communities. 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
1: Rain with the risk of a thunderstorm and a low of 10 tonight. In the DiscoverMooseJaw.com newsroom, I'm J.D. Houghton. A major renewable energy project is officially underway in southern Saskatchewan, with Sask Power saying it will help strengthen the province's growing electricity system. Ground was broken yesterday at the 200-megawatt Rose Valley Wind Project, located about 30 kilometers east of Assiniboia. Sask Power President and CEO Rupen Pandya says the project will provide significant power generation capacity once completed.
2: And to put it in perspective, a 200-megawatt wind facility can produce the equivalent energy to power 100,000 homes. This is a significant contributor to our overall power system, and currently wind generation makes up about 13% of the Sask Power mix.
1: The Rose Valley Wind Project is expected to be operational by late 2027 and will be owned and operated by Potentia Renewables and Indigenous partners through M-Squared Renewables. The Moose Jaw Running Festival continues to grow, with this year's event seeing a record number of participants and increased support for local healthcare. Race director Andrea Amiot said the annual event held this past weekend was a major success, with more than 460 runners taking part from across Saskatchewan, Canada, and internationally.
3: It went over really, really well. We had beautiful weather, which that is always a huge part of it. If the weather's good, last year we did it with 70K winds. So this year felt like a breeze because it was sunny and hardly any wind, like no clouds in the sky. So it was a beautiful morning.
1: Though a final total hasn't been confirmed, Amiot estimated more than $20,000 was raised for the Pediatric Rehabilitation Department at the Dr. F.H. Wigmore Regional Hospital. Two men are facing human trafficking charges following investigation into a trucking business just outside of Regina. Cameron Kosh has the details.
4: The investigation began in November 2025 after a report of possible labor trafficking at the company. RCMP, working with the province's Human Trafficking and Counter-Exploitation Unit, allege workers were forced to pay large amounts of cash to secure jobs and obtain permanent residency. Officers also say wages were withheld, employees were made to drive unsafe loads, and were coerced to work excessive hours. 36-year-old Himanshu Kundra of Spruce Creek and 50-year-old Jagtar Sidoria of Regina each face multiple charges, including human trafficking, and have made their first appearances in court. See the complete list of charges and the full story on DiscoverMooseJaw.com.
1: If a high-protein, lactose-free dairy product is on your shopping list, the Canadian Food Inspection Agency says you may want to check the label. TJ England tells us why.
5: A nationwide recall has been issued for 2-liter cartons of Lactantia UltraPur, 2% milk fat lactose-free dairy product, with a best-before date of June 22nd. The CFIA says the product was over-fortified with vitamins A and D and should not be consumed, sold, served, or distributed. Consumers are being advised to check their fridges and either throw the product away or return it to the store where it was purchased. The agency says no illnesses have been reported, but a food safety investigation is continuing and could lead to additional recalls. For Discover Moose Jaw News, I'm TJ England.
1: And Tourism Saskatchewan is once again inviting people to showcase the province through photos and video, with entries now open for the Explore Sask Photo Contest. 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
5: A yellow severe thunderstorm warning is in effect for Moose Jaw area that may be capable of producing strong wind gusts, large hail, and heavy rain. Tonight, scattered showers or thunderstorms with a risk of a severe thunderstorm this evening, northwest wind of 30 to 50 kilometers an hour, low of 10. Tomorrow, a mix of sun and cloud, scattered showers with a risk of a thunderstorm, temperature high of 18. Thursday, scattered showers, high of 19. Friday, sunny, high of 22. And Saturday, sunny, high of 26. Find the full forecast at discovermoosejaw.com and stream the radio anywhere and anytime from the Discover Moose Jaw app.
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4: A yellow severe thunderstorm warning is in effect for Moose Jaw area that may be capable of producing strong wind gusts, large hail, and heavy rain. Tonight, scattered showers or thunderstorms with a risk of a severe thunderstorm this evening, low of 10. Tomorrow, a mix of sun and cloud, scattered showers with a risk of a thunderstorm, temperature high of 18. And Thursday, scattered showers, high of 19. Find the full forecast at discovermoosejaw.com and stream the radio anywhere and anytime from the Discover Moose Jaw app.
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5: A yellow severe thunderstorm warning is in effect for Moose Jaw area that may be capable of producing strong wind gusts, large hail, and heavy rain. Tonight we have scattered showers and thunderstorms with a risk of a severe thunderstorm this evening, low of 10. Tomorrow is a mixture of sun and cloud, scattered showers, and a risk of a thunderstorm, temperature high of 18. And Thursday, scattered showers, high of 19. Find the full forecast at discovermoosejaw.com. 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
1: Rain with a risk of a thunderstorm and a low of 10 tonight. 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Houghton. More than 460 runners raced through downtown Moose Jaw on Sunday as the Moose Jaw Running Festival returned for another year. Race director Andrea Amiot says registration increased by 40% compared to last year, marking another year of growth for the event.
2: From across Saskatchewan, all the way from BC, Alberta, even somebody who just moved here from Australia and somebody from Saudi Arabia that originally used to live here. So that was pretty cool. This is my fourth year as instructor, so we've increased participants every year. It was a great day. We've had amazing feedback from all the participants.
1: All the funds raised from this year's event will be donated to the Pediatric Rehabilitation Department at the Dr. F.H. Wigmore Regional Hospital. A new wind project in southern Saskatchewan is expected to bring investment, jobs, and renewable energy to the province. Construction is now underway on the Rose Valley Wind Project near Assiniboia. Potentia Renewable CEO Ben Greenhouse said the project will bring significant investment and economic benefits to southern Saskatchewan.
3: About $450 million. It's local property taxes, lease payments to landowners, a $25,000 a year community benefit fund, directed by local government to local causes. During construction, Rose Valley will create somewhere between 150 and 200 jobs and another 5 to 10 permanent jobs once the project is up and running.
1: The 200 megawatt facility is expected to be operational by late 2027. An investigation into a trucking business outside of Regina has led to multiple human trafficking related charges. Cameron Kosh has more.
4: The investigation began in November 2025 after a report of possible labor trafficking at the company. RCMP, working with the province's Human Trafficking and Counter-Exploitation Unit, alleged workers were forced to pay large cash amounts to secure jobs and obtain permanent residency. Officers also say wages were withheld, employees were made to drive unsafe loads, and worked excessive hours under coercive conditions. 36-year-old Himanshu Kundra of Spruce Creek and 50-year-old Jagtar Sidoria of Regina each face multiple charges, including human trafficking, and have made their first appearances in court. See the complete list of charges and the full story on DiscoverMooseJaw.com.
1: The Explore Sask Photo Contest is now accepting entries as Tourism Saskatchewan invites residents and visitors to highlight the province through photography and video. The contest runs until September 15th and includes six categories such as wildlife, prairie, winter, and woods and water, plus a video category. Prize winners will receive Visa gift cards, including a $1,000 award for the top video entry. More information is available in our article on DiscoverMooseJaw.com. And Canadians are being urged to check their fridges after a nationwide recall was issued for a popular lactose-free dairy product. TJ England has all the details.
5: The recall affects 2-liter cartons of Lactantia UltraPure 2% milk fat lactose-free dairy product with a best before date of June 22nd. The Canadian Food Inspection Agency says the product contains higher than intended levels of vitamins A and D and should not be consumed or distributed. Customers who purchase the product are advised to return it to the store or dispose of it. No illnesses have been linked to the recall so far, but the CFIA says its investigation remains underway and additional recalls are possible. For Discover Moose Jaw News, I'm TJ England.
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5: A yellow severe thunderstorm warning is in effect for Moose Jaw area that may be capable of producing strong wind gusts, large hail, and heavy rain. Tonight, scattered showers or thunderstorms with a risk of a severe thunderstorm this evening. Northwest wind of 30 to 50 kilometers an hour, low of 10. Tomorrow, a mix of sun and cloud, scattered showers with a risk of a thunderstorm, temperature high of 18. Thursday, scattered showers, high of 19. Friday, sunny, high of 22. And Saturday, sunny, high of 26. Find the full forecast at DiscoverMooseJaw.com and stream the radio anywhere and anytime from the Discover Moose Jaw app.
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1: A yellow severe thunderstorm warning is in effect for Moose Jaw area that may be capable of producing strong wind gusts, large hail, and heavy rain. Tonight, scattered showers or thunderstorms with a risk of a severe thunderstorm this evening, low of 10. Tomorrow, a mix of sun and cloud, scattered showers with a risk of a thunderstorm, temperature high of 18. And Thursday, scattered showers, high of 19. Find the full forecast at discovermoosejaw.com and stream the radio anywhere and anytime from the Discover Moose Jaw app.
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10: A yellow severe thunderstorm warning is in effect for Moose Jaw area that may be capable of producing strong wind gusts, large hail, and heavy rain. Tonight we have scattered showers and thunderstorms with a risk of a severe thunderstorm this evening, low of 10. Tomorrow is a mixture of sun and cloud, scattered showers, and a risk of a thunderstorm, temperature high of 18. And Thursday, scattered showers, high of 19. Find the full forecast at discovermoosejaw.com. 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
3: A yellow severe thunderstorm warning is in effect for Moose Jaw area that may be capable of producing strong wind gusts, large hail, and heavy rain. Tonight, scattered showers or thunderstorms with a risk of a severe thunderstorm this evening, low of 10. Tomorrow, a mix of sun and cloud, scattered showers with a risk of a thunderstorm, temperature high of 18. And Thursday, scattered showers, high of 19. 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
2: A yellow severe thunderstorm warning is in effect for Moose Jaw area that may be capable of producing strong wind gusts, large hail, and heavy rain. Tonight, we have scattered showers and thunderstorms with a risk of a severe thunderstorm this evening, low of 10. Tomorrow is a mixture of sun and cloud, scattered showers, and a risk of a thunderstorm, temperature high of 18. And Thursday, scattered showers, high of 19. Find the full forecast at discovermoosejaw.com and stream the radio anywhere and anytime from the Discover Moose Jaw app.
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0: You ever feel like you're the last one to know what's going on? 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
4: A yellow severe thunderstorm warning is in effect for Moose Jaw area that may be capable of producing strong wind gusts, large hail, and heavy rain. Tonight, scattered showers or thunderstorms with a risk of a severe thunderstorm this evening. Low of 10. Tomorrow, a mix of sun and cloud, scattered showers with a risk of a thunderstorm. Temperature high of 18. And Thursday, scattered showers, high of 19. Find the full forecast at discovermoosejaw.com and stream the radio anywhere and anytime from the Discover Moose Jaw app.
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14: A yellow severe thunderstorm warning is in effect for Moose Jaw area that may be capable of producing strong wind gusts, large hail, and heavy rain. Tonight, we have scattered showers and thunderstorms with a risk of a severe thunderstorm this evening, low of 10. Tomorrow is a mixture of sun and cloud, scattered showers, and a risk of a thunderstorm, temperature high of 18. And Thursday, scattered showers, high of 19. Find the full forecast at discovermoosejaw.com and stream the radio anywhere and anytime from the Discover Moose Jaw app.
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3: A yellow severe thunderstorm warning is in effect for Moose Jaw area that may be capable of producing strong wind gusts, large hail, and heavy rain. Tonight, scattered showers or thunderstorms with a risk of a severe thunderstorm this evening, low of 10. Tomorrow, a mix of sun and cloud, scattered showers with a risk of a thunderstorm, temperature high of 18. And Thursday, scattered showers, high of 19. Find the full forecast at discovermoosejaw.com and stream the radio anywhere and anytime from the Discover Moose Jaw app.
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3: 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I just wanted to let everybody know we're having a lock party on June 27th. Starts at noon, goes till 11 p.m. We're having two bands. 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Taking place at 561 Home Street West in the parking lot.
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1: A yellow severe thunderstorm warning is in effect for Moose Jaw area that may be capable of producing strong wind gusts, large hail, and heavy rain. Tonight we have scattered showers and thunderstorms with a risk of a severe thunderstorm this evening, low of 10. Tomorrow is a mixture of sun and cloud, scattered showers, and a risk of a thunderstorm, temperature high of 18. And Thursday, scattered showers, high of 19. Find the full forecast at discovermoosejaw.com. 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
1: A yellow severe thunderstorm warning is in effect for Moose Jaw area that may be capable of producing strong wind gusts, large hail, and heavy rain. Tonight, scattered showers or thunderstorms with a risk of a severe thunderstorm.

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7: A yellow severe thunderstorm warning is in effect for Moose Jaw area that may be capable of producing strong wind gusts, large hail, and heavy rain. Tonight we have scattered showers and thunderstorms with a risk of a severe thunderstorm this evening, low of 10. Tomorrow is a mixture of sun and cloud, scattered showers, and a risk of a thunderstorm, temperature high of 18. And Thursday, scattered showers, high of 19. Find the full forecast at discovermoosejaw.com and stream the radio anywhere and anytime from the Discover Moose Jaw app.
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0: Tomorrow, a mix of sun and cloud, scattered showers with a risk of a thunderstorm, temperature high of 18. And Thursday, scattered showers, high of 19. Find the full forecast at discovermoosejaw.com and stream the radio anywhere and anytime from the Discover Moose Jaw app.
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0: 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You've got work, kids, hobbies, maybe a cat that thinks it's the boss. 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
3: A yellow severe thunderstorm warning is in effect for Moose Jaw area that may be capable of producing strong wind gusts, large hail, and heavy rain. Tonight, we have scattered showers and thunderstorms with a risk of a severe thunderstorm this evening, low of 10. Tomorrow is a mixture of sun and cloud, scattered showers, and a risk of a thunderstorm, temperature high of 18. And Thursday, scattered showers, high of 19. Find the full forecast at discovermoosejaw.com and stream the radio anywhere and anytime from the Discover Moose Jaw app.
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3: I guess getting my degree from the University of Saskatchewan in Saskatoon. Trained as a nurse right here at the Moose Jaw General. It was called the Moose Jaw General at the time. And then it took me until 1967 before I got my degree.

0: Scattered showers with a risk of a severe thunderstorm. Northwest wind between 30 to 50 kilometers an hour. Temperature high of 18. Tonight, partly cloudy. Scattered showers with a risk of a thunderstorm. North wind of 20 kilometers an hour, easing near midnight. Low of plus 9. And tomorrow, scattered showers. High of 19. Find the full forecast at discovermoosejaw.com and stream the radio anywhere and anytime from the Discover Moose Jaw app.
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7: A yellow severe thunderstorm warning is in effect for Moose Jaw area that may be capable of producing strong wind gusts, large hail, and heavy rain. Today is a mix of sun and cloud, scattered showers with a risk of a severe thunderstorm, northwest wind, and temperature high of 18. Tonight is partly cloudy with scattered showers and a risk of a thunderstorm, low of +9. And tomorrow, scattered showers, high of 19. Find the full forecast at discovermoosejaw.com and stream the radio anywhere and anytime from the Discover Moose Jaw app.
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3: A yellow severe thunderstorm warning is in effect for Moose Jaw area that may be capable of producing strong wind gusts, large hail, and heavy rain. A mix of sun and cloud today, scattered showers with a risk of a severe thunderstorm, northwest wind between 30 to 50 kilometers an hour, temperature high of 18. Tonight, partly cloudy, scattered showers with a risk of a thunderstorm, north wind of 20 kilometers an hour, easing near midnight, low of plus 9. And tomorrow, scattered showers, high of 19. Find the full forecast at discovermoosejaw.com and stream the radio anywhere and anytime from the Discover Moose Jaw app.
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2: A yellow severe thunderstorm warning is in effect for Moose Jaw area that may be capable of producing strong wind gusts, large hail, and heavy rain. Today is a mix of sun and cloud, scattered showers with a risk of a severe thunderstorm, northwest wind, and temperature high of 18. Tonight, it's partly cloudy with scattered showers and a risk of a thunderstorm, low of plus 9. And tomorrow, scattered showers, high of 19. Find the full forecast at discovermoosejaw.com and stream the radio anywhere and anytime from the Discover Moose Jaw app.
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4: A yellow severe thunderstorm warning is in effect for Moose Jaw area that may be capable of producing strong wind gusts, large hail, and heavy rain. A mix of sun and cloud today, scattered showers with a risk of a severe thunderstorm, northwest wind between 30 to 50 kilometers an hour, temperature high of 18. Tonight, partly cloudy, scattered showers with a risk of a thunderstorm, north wind of 20 kilometers an hour, easing near midnight, low of plus 9. And tomorrow, scattered showers, high of 19. 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
9: A yellow severe thunderstorm warning is in effect for Moose Jaw area that may be capable of producing strong wind gusts, large hail, and heavy rain. Today is a mix of sun and cloud, scattered showers with a risk of a severe thunderstorm, northwest wind, and temperature high of 18. Tonight is partly cloudy with scattered showers and a risk of a thunderstorm, low of plus 9. And tomorrow, scattered showers, high of 19. Find the full forecast at discovermoosejaw.com and stream the radio anywhere and anytime from the Discover Moose Jaw app.
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1: Scattered showers, wind gusts up to 40, and a high of 20 today. From the DiscoverMooseJaw.com newsroom, I'm Cameron Kosh. Additional relief at the gas pumps could soon be coming to Moose Jaw, according to Gas Buddy petroleum analyst Patrick DeHaan. The potential price drop follows Sunday's announcement that the United States and Iran have reached an agreement aimed at reopening the Strait of Hormuz and ending their 109-day conflict. DeHaan said if the agreement moves forward, drivers could see further decreases in fuel prices in the coming weeks.
2: This potential deal that is going to be signed later this week certainly could be even better news for motorists in the weeks ahead. We could see another 5 to 15 cent a liter drop in the weeks ahead, so long as this deal does materialize and doesn't fall apart.
1: The deal is expected to be signed Friday in Switzerland. As of yesterday, the average price of gasoline is 165.9 cents per liter. The two confirmed tornadoes already this year in southern Saskatchewan has prompted renewed safety reminders for drivers. Motorists can be especially vulnerable if they encounter a tornado on the road, says Dr. David Sills, the director of the Northern Tornadoes Project.
3: If you're in a vehicle, number one is don't go any closer to the tornado than you already are. Pull off to the side. If you see a place where you can get down close to the ground and out of the way of debris, then that's the place to go. Get down in the vehicle as much as you can.
1: With Saskatchewan averaging about 15 tornadoes annually, he adds that drivers need to take every warning seriously. If you're headed to the lake this summer, you may be sharing the beach with some very special visitors. Piping plovers have returned to southern Saskatchewan after wintering near the Gulf of Mexico, and their young are now starting to hatch. Nature Sask's Emily Putz says if you're down by the water, watch your step.
4: They rely on camouflage, so they nest right on the ground, right in the sand, and they kind of are just relying on blending in, so it's very easy to step on them.
1: You can do your part to help these small endangered shorebirds by reporting sightings via the Saskatchewan Hootline by calling 1-800-667-4668. A Saskatchewan-born educator is returning home to join Prairie Cell Schools. Discover Moose Jaw's TJ England has the details.
5: Darby Murphy has been named the division's new superintendent of school operations beginning August 3rd. Murphy currently serves as principal at St. Martin's School in Vegreville, Alberta. Prairie South says his experience in both rural and urban schools, along with his collaborative leadership style, make him a strong addition to the senior leadership team. For Discover Moose Jaw News, I'm TJ England.
1: As Saskatchewan's economy is showing strong year-over-year gains, here's J.D. Houghton with the latest federal data.
6: Statistics Canada says manufacturing sales in the province are up nearly 19% compared to last April, putting Saskatchewan third in the country for growth. Wholesale trade also saw a big jump, rising almost 18% to just under $4.9 billion, the strongest increase in Canada. And it's not just goods moving through the economy. According to Stats Canada, housing activity is up sharply too, with urban housing climbing more than 50% over the past year. Overall, the province's real GDP grew 2.2% in 2025, outpacing the national average. For Discover Moose Jaw News, I'm J.D. Houghton.
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1: Make it 7 wins in a row for the now first-place Moose Jaw Miller Express. The Millers outscored the Swift Current 57 7-3 at Roswells Park. Garen Plummer went 3-for-4 with a double and an RBI, while Chris Franks and William Edwards had two hits and an RBI apiece. Pitcher Weston Walls scattered 5 hits over 6 innings while striking out 3. The Millers taken over first place in the Western Canadian Baseball League's East Division thanks to Regina's 6-0 win over Saskatoon. The Berries dropped to second place, a half game behind Moose Jaw. The Millers play host to the Berries tonight. Also last night, Medicine Hat shut out the Beavers in Weyburn 10-0. The Toronto Blue Jays beat the Boston Red Sox 6-1. Davis Schneider, George Springer, and Andrés Giménez all hit home runs for the Jays. France, Norway, Austria, and Argentina were all winners in FIFA World Cup action yesterday. Team Canada plays Qatar tomorrow.
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1: A few clouds today with scattered showers, risk of a thunderstorm, a north wind gusting to 40, and a high of 20. Partly cloudy overnight, chance of showers and wind continue into the evening, falling to a low of 8. It's a mix of sun and cloud tomorrow, chance of showers, a northwest wind gusting to 40, and a high of 20. Friday's sunny and 21. The clouds roll in Saturday, high of 24, and there's rain and a high of 17 on Sunday. Find the full forecast at discovermoosejaw.com and stream the radio anywhere and anytime from the Discover Moose Jaw app.
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0: It's Riley Green and Damn Good Day to Leave, and it's on the Country 100 Morning Show, brought to you by JGL Livestock at 610. Good morning and happy Wednesday. It's Courtney Fielder here with you. A rainy Wednesday at that for us here in Moose Jaw, as we'll be seeing some rain showers on and off throughout today with the risk of a thunderstorm as well, and going for a high of 20 degrees. More on your complete forecast details. We'll have that coming up here this morning for you. Also this morning, talking more all about our Her Voice nominee for this week, Margaret Springett. We'll hear more about her on the way coming up this morning. Of course, we got your Brain Buster shortly after 7-2. That's all right here on the Country 100 Morning Show, brought to you by JGL Livestock.
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0: Well, seeing lots of rain here for us today in Moose Jaw with a mix of sun and cloud and a risk of a thunderstorm for today. We are going to see some winds from the north, 20 gusting to 40, the high of 20. Rain showers continuing into overnight as well, the risk of a thunderstorm and winds in the north, 20 gusting to 40 with a low of 8 degrees. And tomorrow, mix of sun and cloud, a 30% chance some showers the afternoon, the risk of a thunderstorm. Seeing some winds in the northwest, 20 gusting to 40 and a high of 20 with our Friday finally starting to see a little break from the rain here and sunny, high 21. Saturday, increasing cloudiness, high 24. And for Sunday, rain and a high of 17. Currently in Assiniboia, sitting at 11 degrees. It's also 11 in Regina and 12 right now and rainy here in Moose Jaw. Your latest forecast details anytime. 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
1: Wind, scattered showers, and a high of 20 today. From the DiscoverMooseJaw.com newsroom, I'm Cameron Kosh. On Sunday, it was announced that Iran and the United States have reached an agreement, which could see gas prices drop in the coming days. Gas Buddy petroleum analyst Patrick DeHaan says once the deal is signed on Friday, prices could fall anywhere from 5 to 15 cents.
2: It's still going to be a long road to seeing prices drop back to their year-ago level, which in Moose Jaw, prices a year ago were at about $1.35. So that may take some time, but if the strait does reopen, I think the prospect is good that potentially prices the rest of the summer may be lower than where they are now.
1: In March, the closure of the Strait of Hormuz contributed to a spike in global oil prices. Following Sunday's announcement, the average price of gasoline in Moose Jaw dropped to $1.65.9 per liter. With severe weather already producing tornadoes in southern Saskatchewan this year, officials are urging residents to have a safety plan. The province typically sees its highest tornado activity in June, July, and August. Dr. David Sills of the Northern Tornadoes Project explains what to do if a tornado is spotted or a warning is issued.
3: Get away from windows and doors if you're in a home or an apartment building. The danger is from debris that's being picked up and thrown by the tornado. Go to an interior room of the main floor, or if you have a basement, even better, get down in the basement.
1: More information on items people should keep on hand in case of a tornado is available in the story at discovermoosejaw.com. Saskatchewan is home to the largest breeding population of endangered piping plovers in the world, and right now is a critical time for the species. The small shorebirds are nesting on beaches and shorelines across the province, including around Old Wives Lake, Pelican Lake, and Chaplin. Nature Sask's Emily Putz says if you look closely, you may see their tiny pom-pom-sized chicks emerging.
4: Late May, the females have chosen their males and start sitting on the eggs. And right around now is when the babies should be hatching. So there could be a few still sitting on their nest, and the earliest babies are hatching right around now.
1: Plovers nest directly on open rocky and sandy shorelines, making them especially vulnerable to disturbance from people, pets, and vehicles. A Saskatchewan-born educator is returning home to join Prairie South Schools. Discover Moose Jaw's TJ England has the details.
5: Darby Murphy has been named the division's new superintendent of school operations beginning August 3rd. Murphy currently serves as principal at St. Martin's School in Vegreville, Alberta. Prairie South says his experience in both rural and urban schools, along with his collaborative leadership style, make him a strong addition to the senior leadership team. For Discover Moose Jaw News, I'm TJ England.
1: And Saskatchewan's economy is showing strong year-over-year gains. Here's J.D. Houghton with the latest numbers from StatsCan.
6: Statistics Canada says manufacturing sales in the province are up nearly 19% compared to last April, putting Saskatchewan third in the country for growth. Wholesale trade also posted a strong increase, rising almost 18% to just under $4.9 billion, the biggest gain among all provinces. Stats Canada also reports urban housing starts jumped more than 50% over the past year, led by a surge in multi-unit construction. Meanwhile, Saskatchewan's real GDP grew 2.2% in 2020. Outpacing the national average. For Discover Moose Jaw News, I'm J.D. Houghton.
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1: Make it seven wins in a row for the now first place Moose Jaw Miller Express. The Millers outscored the Swift Current 57 7-3 at Roswells Park. Garen Plummer went 3-for-4 with a double and an RBI, while Chris Franks and William Edwards had two hits and an RBI apiece. Pitcher Weston Walls scattered five hits over six innings while striking out three. The Millers taken over first place in the Western Canadian Baseball League's East Division thanks to Regina's 6-0 win over Saskatoon. The Berries dropped to second place, a half game behind Moose Jaw. The Millers play host to the Berries tonight. Also last night, Medicine Hat shut out the Beavers in Weyburn 10-0. The Toronto Blue Jays beat the Boston Red Sox 6-1. Davis Schneider, George Springer, and Andrés Giménez all hit home runs for the Jays. France, Norway, Austria, and Argentina were all winners in FIFA World Cup action yesterday. Team Canada plays Qatar tomorrow.
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1: A few clouds today with scattered showers, risk of a thunderstorm, a north wind gusting to 40, and a high of 20. Partly cloudy overnight, chance of showers and wind continue into the evening, falling to a low of 8. It's a mix of sun and cloud tomorrow, chance of showers, a northwest wind gusting to 40, and a high of 20. Friday's sunny and 21. The clouds roll in Saturday, high of 24, and there's rain and a high of 17 on Sunday. Find the full forecast at discovermoosejaw.com and stream the radio anywhere and anytime from the Discover Moose Jaw app.
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0: Luke Combs and Sleepless in a Hotel Room, and it's on a Country 100 on the morning show, brought to you by JGL Livestock at 6:37. Coming up here, we're going to talk all about Father's Day with you, with a fun contest we have going on here called Meet My Dad, presented by Hub Meats. I think it's something, you know, that our friends Luke Combs could get behind, as well as this guy right here. They're both dads. Ken Brown, here he is with Woman, and it's on Country 100.
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0: We'll be seeing some rain showers on and off throughout today here in Moose Jaw. And it looks like here a risk of a thunderstorm as well. Seeing some winds to the north, 20, gusting to 40, a high of 20. Currently in Assiniboine, Regina at 11, and it's 12 right now in Moose Jaw. Your latest forecast details anytime. 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Of course, as we get ready for Father's Day, we have Meet My Dad, presented by Hub Meats Back. We're getting you to tell us all about your dad and what makes him so awesome. Send in a photo of him, too, and he'll be entered on in to win one of our daily prizes and in for the grand prize, too. And yesterday, we got to award Lloyd Spicer as our lucky winner, getting hooked up with $50 to spend with our friends at Hub Meats.
2: Oh, that sounds really good, yeah.
0: You know what sounds even better? The sweet message that she had sent in all about you. Do you mind if I read you what she had to say about you?
2: Okay.
0: So she said this: "My dad is truly one of a kind. This weekend, he and my mom will celebrate an incredible milestone, their 70th wedding anniversary. What makes it even more remarkable is that they're still both living independently in their own home, staying active and enjoying life together. My dad has spent a lifetime putting his family first, leading by example and showing us the value of kindness, perseverance, and dedication. Reaching 70 years of marriage is an achievement that not many people can accomplish. That's why I believe that he deserves to win with the Meet My Dad contest. He is an incredible father, husband, and role model. So congratulations to you there, Lloyd."
2: Well, thank you very much.
0: You are so welcome. A big shout out again to his daughter for making the nomination, all up at discovermoosejaw.com. As you heard, he's getting hooked up with $50 to spend with our friends at Hub Meats, and also entered in for the grand prize that will be drawn for on Friday, which includes a $200 gift card from Hub Meats and $30 to spend at Bugsy's Irish Pub. If you'd like to get your dad entered on in to maybe be today's lucky winner, you still got some time to do so. Check it all out on the Meet My Dad page at discovermoosejaw.com. 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

0: It's Tenille Arts and Don't Ruin Flowers, and it's on Country 100 on the morning show, brought to you by JGL Livestock at 6:50. It's time for a look at your roads here this morning now. With your road reports, all brought to you by Young & Young Automotive and Minute Muffler Brake and Wheel, now hiring journeyman technicians and apprentices, apply in person at 175 2nd Avenue Northwest here in Moose Jaw. Have a look here at local roads in Moose Jaw. There are a couple things that are continuing here, which includes work for Caribou Street East, 1100 to 1300 block. Work as well for Hochelaga Street West, 900 block. First Avenue Northeast, the 1000 block. Chestnut Avenue, 1000 block. And Gray Street, the 900 to 1000 block. Seeing some work continuing within that area as well. Some closures here, too, for Athabasca Street West, the 0 block, as there's some construction continuing within that area. And taking a look here as well, just a reminder, tomorrow there is going to be some road closures in downtown Moose Jaw as we get ready for the Hometown Fair Parade. Looks like here those closures will be in effect from 6 p.m. to about 8:30 p.m. for Saskatchewan Street East 0 block and Main Street North, Saskatchewan Street East to Manitoba Street. You can check out more details on that, by the way, and the parade and all the details on that up for you at discovermoosejaw.com. And take a look here, street cleaning continuing throughout the city. Check out that schedule and keep an eye out for signage all at moosejaw.ca. And as for highways around Moose Jaw, those are looking good here for you. Still work continuing on the number 2 for highway number 1 at Twin Overpass replacement work. There is some detours and reduced speed limits there as well as crews are working on all of that. Your gas prices, well, some good news for you that you can read about at discovermoosejaw.com is that gas prices could be dropping even more. Yeah, that's right. We can be paying less at the gas stations, which will be nice here with a potential Iran-U.S. deal that could bring some more relief to gas pumps. You can check out more details on that all at Discover Moose Jaw. But as of right now, your lowest price fuel in Moose Jaw sitting at $1.546 per liter. And it looks like a good majority of stations' gas prices dropped here in Moose Jaw, down from $1.659 per liter, the average being to around $1.60.9 per liter here, Moose Jaw. Anything else you see, let me know. Give me a call or text to the Lions Creek Country Connection at 306-674-107. That's look at your roads here this morning. It's all brought to you by Young & Young Automotive and Minute Muffler Brake and Wheel.
1: Alberta producers are showing unprecedented interest in federal funding aimed at climate-friendly farming practices. The 2026 On-Farm Climate Action Fund program helps producers adopt beneficial management practices. Mark Redman, Chief Executive Officer of Results Driven Agriculture Research, otherwise known as RDAR, says they had to pause the application process for the OFCAF program as they had more requests for funding than the $17 million allotted for the program this year. He notes some of the new technology producers are interested in, such as using drones in crop production, is taking center stage at the RDAR Roundup event in Cremona today.
2: This year, we're actually be demonstrating drone seeding of cover crops at that particular event.
1: Through the program, RDAR will cover up to $35,000 to the cost of a drone for seeding. For Golden West, I'm Glendalee Allen Vossler.
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1: Scattered showers, wind gusts up to 40, and a high of 20 today. From the DiscoverMooseJaw.com newsroom, I'm Cameron Kosh. Additional relief at the gas pumps could soon be coming to Moose Jaw, according to Gas Buddy petroleum analyst Patrick DeHaan. The potential price drop follows Sunday's announcement that the United States and Iran have reached an agreement aimed at reopening the Strait of Hormuz and ending their 109-day conflict. DeHaan said if the agreement moves forward, drivers could see further decreases in fuel prices in the coming weeks.
2: This potential deal that is going to be signed later this week certainly could be even better news for motorists in the weeks ahead. We could see another 5 to 15 cents a liter drop in the weeks ahead, so long as this deal does materialize and doesn't fall apart.
1: The deal is expected to be signed Friday in Switzerland. As of yesterday, the average price of gasoline is 165.9 cents per liter. The two confirmed tornadoes already this year in southern Saskatchewan has prompted renewed safety reminders for drivers. Motorists can be especially vulnerable if they encounter a tornado on the road, says Dr. David Sills, the director of the Northern Tornadoes Project.
3: If you're in a vehicle, number one is don't go any closer to the tornado than you already are. Pull off to the side. If you see a place where you can get down close to the ground and out of the way of debris, then that's the place to go. Get down in the vehicle as much as you can.
1: With Saskatchewan averaging about 15 tornadoes annually, he adds that drivers need to take every warning seriously. If you're headed to the lake this summer, you may be sharing the beach with some very special visitors. Piping plovers have returned to southern Saskatchewan after wintering near the Gulf of Mexico, and their young are now starting to hatch. Nature Sask's Emily Putz says if you're down by the water, watch your step.
4: They rely on camouflage, so they nest right on the ground, right in the sand, and they kind of are just relying on blending in, so it's very easy to step on them.
1: You can do your part to help these small endangered shorebirds by reporting sightings via the Saskatchewan Hootline by calling 1-800-667-4668. A Saskatchewan-born educator is returning home to join Prairie Cell Schools. Discover Moose Jaw's TJ England has the details.
5: Darby Murphy has been named the division's new superintendent of school operations beginning August 3rd. Murphy currently serves as principal at St. Martin's School in Vegreville, Alberta. Prairie South says his experience in both rural and urban schools, along with his collaborative leadership style, make him a strong addition to the senior leadership team. For Discover Moose Jaw News, I'm TJ England.
1: As Saskatchewan's economy is showing strong year-over-year gains, here's J.D. Houghton with the latest federal data.
6: Statistics Canada says manufacturing sales in the province are up nearly 19% compared to last April, putting Saskatchewan third in the country for growth. Wholesale trade also saw a big jump, rising almost 18% to just under $4.9 billion, the strongest increase in Canada. And it's not just goods moving through the economy. According to Stats Canada, housing activity is up sharply too, with urban housing climbing more than 50% over the past year. Overall, the province's real GDP grew 2.2% in 2025, outpacing the national average. For Discover Moose Jaw News, I'm J.D. 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
1: Make it 7 wins in a row for the now first place Moose Jaw Miller Express. The Millers outscored the Swift Current 57 7-3 at Roswells Park. Garen Plummer went 3-for-4 with a double and an RBI, while Chris Franks and William Edwards had two hits and an RBI apiece. Pitcher Weston Walls scattered 5 hits over 6 innings while striking out 3. The Millers taken over first place in the Western Canadian Baseball League's East Division thanks to Regina's 6-0 win over Saskatoon. The Berries dropped to second place, a half game behind Moose Jaw. The Millers play host to the Berries tonight. Also last night, Medicine Hat shut out the Beavers in Weyburn 10-0. The Toronto Blue Jays beat the Boston Red Sox 6-1. Davis Schneider, George Springer, and Andrés Giménez all hit home runs for the Jays. France, Norway, Austria, and Argentina were all winners in FIFA World Cup action yesterday. Team Canada plays Qatar tomorrow.
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1: A few clouds today with scattered showers, risk of a thunderstorm, a north wind gusting to 40, and a high of 20. Partly cloudy overnight, chance of showers and wind continue into the evening, falling to a low of 8. It's a mix of sun and cloud tomorrow, chance of showers, a northwest wind gusting to 40, and a high of 20. Friday's sunny and 21. The clouds roll in Saturday, high of 24. And there's rain and a high of 17 on Sunday. Find the full forecast at discovermoosejaw.com and stream the radio anywhere and anytime from the Discover Moose Jaw app.
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wiped out, it'll sit right here on this land. And you could leave town a rich man. And he said, boys, whatever you're offering,

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1: For today, some rain showers and a risk of a thunderstorm. Seeing some winds to the north, 20 gusting to 40, a high of 20 degrees. Currently in Assiniboia at 11, and it's 12 in both Regina and in Moose Jaw. Your latest forecast details anytime, always one click away at discovermoosejaw.com and on the Discover Moose Jaw app. 7:10 here on the Country 100 Morning Show. And it's time for your Brain Buster this morning, brought to you by Bugsy's and Smitty's. In the Town and Country Mall, Bugsy's Irish Pub has all-day drink specials. $4.25 for select draft and house wine at the half-price Appies every day from 3 till 6 with daily food specials. Our question this morning, it says this. This is the number one impulse buy. What is it? Do you got any guesses? Well, you can call or text them in to the Lions Creek Country Connection at 306-694-107. Again, your question this morning, it says this. This is the number one impulse buy. What do you think it is? It's your Brain Buster this morning, brought to you by Bugsy's and Smitty's in the Town and Country Mall.
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2: 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Country 100.

Luke Bryan with Ride, Ride, Ride. And it's on the Country 100, a morning show. It's brought to you by JGL Livestock. We're in the middle of your Brain Buster this morning. Brought to you by Bugsy's and Smitty's in the Town and Country Mall. Our question this morning, it says this. This is the number one impulse buy. What do you think it is? So many great guesses coming in this morning here to the Lions Creek Country Connection. A lot of guesses for clothing or shoes. No, sunglasses being another popular one. A lot of you guessing stuff like, is it drinks? Is it chips being another popular guess this morning? Lottery tickets, another big one this morning as well. Food in general, fast food being another popular one this morning too. None of those the correct answer though. So what is it that is the number one impulse buy? Well, we're going to tell you what it is after 2 minutes.

0: It's Tim Hicks and Get By. And it's on Country 100 on the Morning Show, brought to you by JGL Livestock.
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0: Well, for today in Moose Jaw, we're going to be seeing a bit of a rainy day ahead of us here with a risk of thunderstorms, seeing some winds in the north at 20, gusting to 40 for today, and a high of 20 degrees. Currently in Assiniboine, Regina, and in Moose Jaw, we're all sitting at 12 degrees. Your latest forecast details anytime. 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And wrapping things up with your Brain Buster this morning, it is all brought to you by our friends at Bugsy's and Smitty's in the Town and Country Mall. Smitty's in the Town and Country Mall is serving early bird breakfast every day until 11 a.m. with senior specials from 11 a.m. till close. Come and dine alone or with a large group. Our question this morning, it said this. It's talking about impulse buys and how this is the number one impulse buy. What do you think it is? A lot of great guesses coming in this morning. We had a lot of guesses for clothing, accessories, sunglasses, jewelry being another big one. A lot of guesses for shoes being a popular guess. Purses. A lot of guesses for food and fast food and coffee. And a lot of guesses as well here from lottery tickets to batteries to drinks being a popular guess this morning too. Online purchases. Cell phones as well. None of those are the correct answer though. So what is it? What is the number one impulse buy? Well, you had to be specific this morning. And the correct answer this morning came in from Antoine on the Lions Creek Country Connection text line. Antoine said, is it that the number one impulse buy is candy? Which is absolutely correct. So congratulations there to you, Antoine, celebrating a Brain Buster win with $15 to spend with our friends at Bugsy's and Smitty's in the Town and Country Mall.
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1: Wind, scattered showers, and a high of 20 today. From the DiscoverMooseJaw.com newsroom, I'm Cameron Kosh. On Sunday, it was announced that Iran and the United States have reached an agreement, which could see gas prices drop in the coming days. Gas Buddy petroleum analyst Patrick DeHaan says once the deal is signed on Friday, prices could fall anywhere from 5 to 15 cents.
2: It's still going to be a long road to seeing prices drop back to their year-ago level, which in Moose Jaw, prices a year ago were at about $1.35. So that may take some time, but if the strait does reopen, I think the prospect is good that potentially prices the rest of the summer may be lower than where they are now.
1: In March, the closure of the Strait of Hormuz contributed to a spike in global oil prices. Following Sunday's announcement, the average price of gasoline in Moose Jaw dropped to $1.65.9 per liter. With severe weather already producing tornadoes in southern Saskatchewan this year, officials are urging residents to have a safety plan. The province typically sees its highest tornado activity in June, July, and August. Dr. David Sills of the Northern Tornadoes Project explains what to do if a tornado is spotted or a warning is issued.
3: Get away from windows and doors if you're in a home or an apartment building. The danger is from debris that's being picked up and thrown by the tornado. Go to an interior room of the main floor, or if you have a basement, even better, get down in the basement.
1: More information on items people should keep on hand in case of a tornado is available in the story at discovermoosejaw.com. Saskatchewan is home to the largest breeding population of endangered piping plovers in the world, and right now is a critical time for the species. The small shorebirds are nesting on beaches and shorelines across the province, including around Old Wives Lake, Pelican Lake, and Chaplin. Nature Sask's Emily Putz says if you look closely, you may see their tiny pom-pom-sized chicks emerging.
4: Late May, the females have chosen their males and start sitting on the eggs, and right around now is when the babies should be hatching. So there could be a few still sitting on their nest, and the earliest babies are hatching right around now.
1: Plovers nest directly on open rocky and sandy shorelines, making them especially vulnerable to disturbance from people, pets, and vehicles. A Saskatchewan-born educator is returning home to join Prairie South Schools. Discover Moose Jaw's TJ England has the details.
5: Darby Murphy has been named the division's new superintendent of school operations beginning August 3rd. Murphy currently serves as principal at St. Martin's School in Vegreville, Alberta. Prairie South says his experience in both rural and urban schools, along with his collaborative leadership style, make him a strong addition to the senior leadership team. For Discover Moose Jaw News, I'm TJ England.
1: And Saskatchewan's economy is showing strong year-over-year gains. Here's J.D. Houghton with the latest numbers from StatsCan.
6: Statistics Canada says manufacturing sales in the province are up nearly 19% compared to last April, putting Saskatchewan third in the country for growth. Wholesale trade also posted a strong increase, rising almost 18% to just under $4.9 billion, the biggest gain among all provinces. Stats Canada also reports urban housing starts jumped more than 50% over the past year, led by a surge in multi-unit construction. Meanwhile, Saskatchewan's real GDP grew 2.2% in 2020. Outpacing the national average. For Discover Moose Jaw News, I'm J.D. Houghton.
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1: Make it 7 wins in a row for the now first-place Moose Jaw Miller Express. The Millers outscored the Swift Current 57 7-3 at Roswells Park. Garen Plummer went 3-for-4 with a double and an RBI, while Chris Franks and William Edwards had two hits and an RBI apiece. Pitcher Weston Walls scattered 5 hits over 6 innings while striking out 3. The Millers taken over first place in the Western Canadian Baseball League's East Division thanks to Regina's 6-0 win over Saskatoon. The Berries dropped to second place, a half game behind Moose Jaw. The Millers play host to the Berries tonight. Also last night, Medicine Hat shut out the Beavers in Weyburn 10-0. The Toronto Blue Jays beat the Boston Red Sox 6-1. Davis Schneider, George Springer, and Andrés Giménez all hit home runs for the Jays. France, Norway, Austria, and Argentina were all winners in FIFA World Cup action yesterday. Team Canada plays Qatar tomorrow.
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1: A few clouds today with scattered showers, risk of a thunderstorm, a north wind gusting to 40, and a high of 20. Partly cloudy overnight. Chance of showers and wind continue into the evening, falling to a low of 8. It's a mix of sun and cloud tomorrow. Chance of showers, a northwest wind gusting to 40 and a high of 20. Friday's sunny and 21. The clouds roll in Saturday, high of 24. And there's rain and a high of 17 on Sunday. Find the full forecast at discovermoosejaw.com and stream the radio anywhere and anytime from the Discover Moose Jaw app.
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Shelton, stay country or die trying. And it's on the biggest stars, the best country music. It's Country 100 on the morning show brought to you by JGL Livestock at 7:38. Coming up, we got to look at your roads on the way. Right now, Ella Langley. Here's Be Her.

0: and Be Her. And it's on Southern Saskatchewan's Best Country. It's Country 100 on the morning show. Brought to you by JGL Livestock at 7:42. I'm Courtney Fielder. Let's take a look at your roads here now this morning. With your road report this morning, all brought to you by PJ's Paints, now but in Moose Jaw, your local Benjamin Moore paint dealer. Located inside Prairie Janitorial, join them this Saturday from 11 a.m. till 2 p.m. for their grand opening celebration featuring a barbecue, prizes, and more. Having a look here at local roads in Moose Jaw, we got several things are continuing as we are still seeing some road work for Caribou Street East, the 1100 through 1300 blocks. Hoshalinga Street West, 900 block, 1st Avenue Northeast, 1000 block, as well as Chestnut Avenue, 1000 block. Gray Street, the 900 through 1000 block, seeing some work continuing within that area as well. And some construction is ongoing on Athabasca Street West, the 0 block. And just a heads up here, too, there is going to be some closures as we will be seeing the Miller Express back in action here tonight. With that being said, the affected roads include Caribou Street East from Ross Crescent to Willow Avenue and Ross Crescent from Caribou Street East to Ross Street East. Also, just a heads up reminder, tomorrow is the Hometown Fair Parade. With that being said, there is going to be some closures on roads in downtown Moose Jaw, which include the 0 block of Saskatchewan Street East and Main Street North from Saskatchewan Street East to Manitoba Street East. Keep an eye out for those as those barricades will be set up tomorrow. It looks like that will be happening from 6 p.m. to 8:30 p.m. tomorrow. More details on the parade, too, by the way. 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Street cleaning is continuing throughout the city as well. Check out that full schedule all at moosejaw.ca. Highways around Moose Jaw, we'll have a look at those here. Those are clear sailing around Moose Jaw. There is still that number 2 over highway number 1 to an overpass replacement work. That is ongoing, and there is some detours and reduced speed limits as crews are working hard on all of that. Your gas prices, well, we've seen those drop since yesterday. Your lowest price fuel sitting at $1.549 per liter. An average gas price around Moose Jaw down from $1.65.9 per liter to $1.60.9 per liter. And it looks like gas prices could be dropping even more with a potential Iran and U.S. deal that could see a little more relief at the gas pumps. You can check out more on that, by the way, at discovermoosejaw.com today. That's a look at your roads here this morning. It is all brought to you by PJ's Paints.
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0: You'll want to keep the umbrella and raincoat handy for today, and looks like possibly into tomorrow, too. Seeing some rain showers on and off the road today in Moose Jaw. With a mix of sun and cloud, we do have a risk of a thunderstorm as well, and seeing some winds to the north, 20, gusting to 40 with a high of 20. And into tomorrow, we do have a mix of sun and cloud. It looks like a 30% chance of showers in the afternoon at the risk of a thunderstorm. And seeing some winds to the northwest, 20, gusting to 40 in the morning with a high of 20. Currently in Assiniboia, sitting at 11 degrees. It's 12 in Regina and 13 right now in Moose Jaw. Your latest forecast details anytime. 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Also coming up, we'll be finding out who our latest daily winner is with Meet My Dad, presented by Hub Meats.
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2: After two confirmed tornadoes already this season, experts say the busiest months are still ahead. And who's joining Prairie South's leadership team this summer? The division has announced a new superintendent. 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
3: It's time for school news with the Prairie South School Division and Holy Trinity Catholic School Division. I'm Callum McAnally, and today at Central Collegiate, it's formal day as part of the extracurricular awards taking place at 11:40 in the gym. Following this ceremony, a luncheon will be held in the library. Senior Week continues at Peacock Collegiate as they celebrate their grade 12s. Today is Senioritis, also known as Pajama Day, and the inter-squad golf tourney is taking place at Deer Ridge. Cotto Hills Elementary is hosting their very first drama production tomorrow. The 33 Little Pigs starts at 6:30 in the gym. Entry is by donation. Grade 8 farewell ceremonies are set for tomorrow at local elementary schools. And this is the last full week of classes as final exams start on Monday. That's your school news with the Prairie South School Division and Holy Trinity Catholic School Division.
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1: Scattered showers, wind gusts up to 40 and a high of 20 today. From the DiscoverMooseJaw.com newsroom, I'm Cameron Kosh. Additional relief at the gas pumps could soon be coming to Moose Jaw, according to Gas Buddy petroleum analyst Patrick DeHaan. The potential price drop follows Sunday's announcement that the United States and Iran have reached an agreement aimed at reopening the Strait of Hormuz and ending their 109-day conflict. DeHaan said if the agreement moves forward, drivers could see further decreases in fuel prices in the coming weeks.
2: This potential deal that is going to be signed later this week certainly could be even better news for motorists in the weeks ahead. We could see another 5 to 15 cent a liter drop in the weeks ahead, so long as this deal does materialize and doesn't fall apart.
1: The deal is expected to be signed Friday in Switzerland. As of yesterday, the average price of gasoline is 165.9 cents per liter. The two confirmed tornadoes already this year in southern Saskatchewan has prompted renewed safety reminders for drivers. Motorists can be especially vulnerable if they encounter a tornado on the road, says Dr. David Sills, the director of the Northern Tornadoes Project.
3: If you're in a vehicle, number one is don't go any closer to the tornado than you already are. Pull off to the side. If you see a place where you can get down close to the ground and out of the way of debris, then that's the place to go. Get down in the vehicle as much as you can.
1: With Saskatchewan averaging about 15 tornadoes annually, he adds that drivers need to take every warning seriously. If you're headed to the lake this summer, you may be sharing the beach with some very special visitors. Piping plovers have returned to southern Saskatchewan after wintering near the Gulf of Mexico, and their young are now starting to hatch. Nature Sask's Emily Putz says if you're down by the water, watch your step.
4: They rely on camouflage, so they nest right on the ground, right in the sand, and they kind of are just relying on blending in, so it's very easy to step on them.
1: You can do your part to help these small endangered shorebirds by reporting sightings via the Saskatchewan Hootline by calling 1-800-667-4668. A Saskatchewan-born educator is returning home to join Prairie Cell Schools. 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
5: Darby Murphy has been named the division's new superintendent of school operations beginning August 3rd. Murphy currently serves as principal at St. Martin School in Vegreville, Alberta. Prairie South says his experience in both rural and urban schools, along with his collaborative leadership style, make him a strong addition to the senior leadership team. For Discover Moose Jaw News, I'm TJ England.
1: As Saskatchewan's economy is showing strong year-over-year gains, here's J.D. Houghton with the latest federal data.
6: Statistics Canada says manufacturing sales in the province are up nearly 19% compared to last April, putting Saskatchewan third in the country for growth. Wholesale trade also saw a big jump, rising almost 18% to just under $4.9 billion, the strongest increase in Canada. And it's not just goods moving through the economy. According to Stats Canada, housing activity is up sharply too, with urban housing climbing more than 50% over the past year. Overall, the province's real GDP grew 2.2% in 2025, outpacing the national average. For Discover Moose Jaw News, I'm J.D. Houghton.
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1: Make it 7 wins in a row for the now first place Moose Jaw Miller Express. The Millers outscored the Swift Current 57 7-3 at Ross Wells Park. Garen Plummer went 3-for-4 with a double and an RBI, while Chris Franks and William Edwards had 2 hits and an RBI apiece. Pitcher Weston Walls scattered 5 hits over 6 innings while striking out 3. The Millers taken over first place in the Western Canadian Baseball League's East Division thanks to Regina's 6-0 win over Saskatoon. The Berries dropped to second place, a half game behind Moose Jaw. The Millers play host to the Berries tonight. Also last night, Medicine Hat shut out the Beavers in Weyburn 10-0. The Toronto Blue Jays beat the Boston Red Sox 6-1. Davis Schneider, George Springer, and Andrés Giménez all hit home runs for the Jays. France, Norway, Austria, and Argentina were all winners in FIFA World Cup action yesterday. Team Canada plays Qatar tomorrow.
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1: A few clouds today with scattered showers, risk of a thunderstorm, a north wind gusting to 40, and a high of 20. Partly cloudy overnight. Chance of showers and wind continue into the evening, falling to a low of 8. It's a mix of sun and cloud tomorrow. Chance of showers, a northwest wind gusting to 40 and a high of 20. Friday's sunny and 21. The clouds roll in Saturday, high of 24. And there's rain and a high of 17 on Sunday. Find the full forecast at discovermoosejaw.com and stream the radio anywhere and anytime from the Discover Moose Jaw app.
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0: Liar, it's Jelly Roll, and it's on Country 100 on the morning show brought to you by JGL Livestock. And in case you missed it, yes, Jelly Roll and his wife, Bunny XO, are calling it quits after 10 years of marriage. Looks like Jelly Roll had filed all the paperwork on May 18th, citing irreconcilable differences with their separation date listed as May 9th. The family's asking for their privacy during this time. You can follow along with all the latest too, by the way, all on their socials and everything too, and keeping a loop with all the latest on that as well.
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0: For today in Moose Jaw, seeing some rain showers with a mix of sun and cloud. We do have a risk of a thunderstorm for this afternoon as well. And seeing some winds in the north, 20 gusting at 240, the high of 20 degrees for today. Currently in Assiniboine and Regina at 12, it's 13 in Moose Jaw. Your latest forecast details anytime. 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We're getting you to tell us all about your dad, the father figure in your life as well, and you can submit those photos of him too, all up on the Meet My Dad page at discovermoosejaw.com to get entered in for a daily prize and a chance at the grand prize that'll be drawn for coming up on Friday. So who is our lucky daily winner for today? Well, that lucky winner is Mike Berner, thanks to his wife, Jennifer, for making the nomination at discovermoosejaw.com. So let's give Mike a call here and let him know that he is one with Meet My Dad.
2: Oh.
0: Hi, is this Mike?
2: Yes, it is.
0: Hi, Mike. It's Courtney Fielder calling from Country 100. How are you?
2: I'm very good, Courtney. How about yourself?
0: I'm doing good. Thanks, Mike. I'm just calling you here this morning because we have a Father's Day contest going on right now called Meet My Dad. Have you heard of it?
2: Yes, I have.
0: Well, I'm just calling you with some good news this morning. You are today's lucky daily winner.
2: Well, that is awesome. Thank you so much.
0: No problem. Thanks to your wife, Jennifer, for nominating you. You're getting hooked up with $50 to spend with our friends at Hub Meats.
2: Well, that is perfect. This is just the right time for that. So thank you very much.
0: No problem at all. Here's what she had to say about you, by the way, on the nomination. She said that Mike is always up for anything, catching for our kids when they are practicing pitching, taking Callan into the driving range to work on their swings, umping ball games when you have the opportunity to do so, and that you are the biggest fan and will do anything for your kids. That's amazing.
2: Well, I love being with them, and I'm a pretty special dad. So, no, it's awesome. Thank you very much.
0: You are so welcome. Just so you know, you were also entered in, too, for the grand prize, which is a $200 gift card for Hub Meats and $30 to spend with their friends at Bugsy's Irish Pub, which will be drawn for coming up on Friday.
2: That sounds great, Courtney. Thank you very much.
0: You're so welcome. Big congratulations again to Mike Berner, our latest winner here with Meet My Dad. You have another chance tomorrow, so get to entering in your dad's all up right now on the Meet My Dad page at discovermoosejaw.com. It's all with Meet My Dad, presented by Hub Meats with Northern Air and Auto, Bugsy's Irish Pub, Mr. Lubin Tires, and Blaine McLeod MLA for Lumsden Morris.
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0: For today in Moose Jaw, you'll want to make sure you have your umbrella and rain jacket close by because you'll be seeing some showers on and off with the mix of sun and cloud. Risk of a thunderstorm as well. Seeing some winds in the north, 20 gusting to 40. High of 20. And then it looks like chance of showers into our overnight as well with a low of 8 degrees. And some more showers expected for tomorrow with a risk of a thunderstorm. High of 20 and still hanging on to those winds from the northwest, 20 gusting to 40. And then things start to clear up for a Friday, sunny and a high of 21. Currently in Assiniboia at 11 and it's 13 in Regina and in Moose Jaw. Your latest forecast details anytime. 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
1: Wind, scattered showers, and a high of 20 today. From the DiscoverMooseJaw.com newsroom, I'm Cameron Kosh. On Sunday, it was announced that Iran and the United States have reached an agreement, which could see gas prices drop in the coming days. Gas Buddy petroleum analyst Patrick DeHaan says once the deal is signed on Friday, prices could fall anywhere from 5 to 15 cents.
2: It's still going to be a long road to seeing prices drop back to their year-ago level, which in Moose Jaw, prices a year ago were at about $1.35. So that may take some time. But if the strait does reopen, I think the prospect is good that potentially prices the rest of the summer may be lower than where they are now.
1: In March, the closure of the Strait of Hormuz contributed to a spike in global oil prices. Following Sunday's announcement, the average price of gasoline in Moose Jaw dropped to $1.65.9 per liter. With severe weather already producing tornadoes in southern Saskatchewan this year, officials are urging residents to have a safety plan. The province typically sees its highest tornado activity in June, July, and August. Dr. David Sills of the Northern Tornadoes Project explains what to do if a tornado is spotted or a warning is issued.
3: Get away from windows and doors if you're in a home or an apartment building. The danger is from debris that's being picked up and thrown by the tornado. Go to an interior room of the main floor, or if you have a basement, even better, get down in the basement.
1: More information on items people should keep on hand in case of a tornado is available in the story at discovermoosejaw.com. Saskatchewan is home to the largest breeding population of endangered piping plovers in the world, and right now is a critical time for the species. The small shorebirds are nesting on beaches and shorelines across the province, including around Old Wives Lake, Pelican Lake, and Chaplin. Nature Sask's Emily Putz says if you look closely, you may see their tiny pom-pom-sized chicks emerging.
4: Late May, the females have chosen their males and start sitting on the eggs. And right around now is when the babies should be hatching. So there could be a few still sitting on their nest, and the earliest babies are hatching right around now.
1: Plovers nest directly on open rocky and sandy shorelines, making them especially vulnerable to disturbance from people, pets, and vehicles. A Saskatchewan-born educator is returning home to join Prairie South Schools. Discover Moose Jaw's TJ England has the details.
5: Darby Murphy has been named the division's new superintendent of school operations beginning August 3rd. Murphy currently serves as principal at St. Martin's School in Vegreville, Alberta. Prairie South says his experience in both rural and urban schools, along with his collaborative leadership style, make him a strong addition to the senior leadership team. For Discover Moose Jaw News, I'm TJ England.
1: And Saskatchewan's economy is showing strong year-over-year gains. Here's J.D. Houghton with the latest numbers from StatsCan.
6: Statistics Canada says manufacturing sales in the province are up nearly 19% compared to last April, putting Saskatchewan third in the country for growth. Wholesale trade also posted a strong increase, rising almost 18% to just under $4.9 billion, the biggest gain among all provinces. Stats Canada also reports urban housing starts jumped more than 50% over the past year, led by a surge in multi-unit construction. Meanwhile, Saskatchewan's real GDP grew 2.2% in 2025, outpacing the national average. For Discover Moose Jaw News, I'm J.D. Houghton.
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1: Make it seven wins in a row for the now first place Moose Jaw Miller Express. The Millers outscored the Swift Current 57 7-3 at Roswells Park. Garen Plummer went 3-for-4 with a double and an RBI, while Chris Franks and William Edwards had two hits and an RBI apiece. Pitcher Weston Walls scattered five hits over six innings while striking out three. The Millers taken over first place in the Western Canadian Baseball League's East Division thanks to Regina's 6-0 win over Saskatoon. The Berries dropped to second place, a half game behind Moose Jaw. The Millers play host to the Berries tonight. Also last night, Medicine Hat shut out the Beavers in Weyburn 10-0. The Toronto Blue Jays beat the Boston Red Sox 6-1. Davis Schneider, George Springer, and Andrés Giménez all hit home runs for the Jays. France, Norway, Austria, and Argentina were all winners in FIFA World Cup action yesterday. Team Canada plays Qatar tomorrow.
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1: A few clouds today with scattered showers, risk of a thunderstorm, a north wind gusting to 40, and a high of 20. Partly cloudy overnight, chance of showers and wind continue into the evening, falling to a low of 8. It's a mix of sun and cloud tomorrow, chance of showers, a northwest wind gusting to 40, and a high of 20. Friday's sunny and 21. The clouds roll in Saturday, high of 24. And there's rain and a high of 17 on Sunday. Find the full forecast at discovermoosejaw.com and stream the radio anywhere and anytime from the Discover Moose Jaw app.
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0: It's Riley Green and Change My Mind, and it's on the Country 100, a morning show brought to you by JGL Livestock. I'm Courtney Fielder, and it's crazy to think that only in a couple weeks we'll be seeing Riley Green out at Country Thunder Saskatchewan. He is going to be out on the main stage on the Friday, July 10th as our headliner for Country 100 Day. It's going to be so much fun. We got headliners like Creed out there as well for the Saturday night, Lainey Wilson for the Sunday, and so many more. They're going to be out on the main stage for you out at Country Thunder Saskatchewan, and a whole lot of fun throughout the whole weekend, July 9th through 12th in Craven Valley. So what are you waiting for? Get those tickets. CountryThunder.com, the place to go where you can find ticket details, camping, and as well as the lineup.
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0: For today, a mix of sun and cloud, some rain showers, and going for a high of 20. The risk with thunderstorms, seeing some winds to the north, 20 gusting at 240 at times. Currently in Assiniboia, sitting at 12 degrees. It's 13 in Regina and in Moose Jaw. Your latest forecast details anytime. 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

0: It's Evan Burson and Southside is Soburn. It's on a Country 100 on the morning show brought to you by JGL Livestock. Coming up here on 9 o'clock, your latest local news headlines, sports, and your forecast details on the way, and some more good news for you. When you're fueling up at the pumps, we could be seeing even lower gas prices. We'll get you linked with more on that coming up with Cameron Kosh.
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2: 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And who's joining Prairie South's leadership team this summer? The division has announced a new superintendent. 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
1: Scattered showers, wind gusts up to 40, and a high of 20 today. From the DiscoverMooseJaw.com newsroom, I'm Cameron Kosh. Additional relief at the gas pumps could soon be coming to Moose Jaw, according to Gas Buddy petroleum analyst Patrick DeHaan. The potential price drop follows Sunday's announcement that the United States and Iran have reached an agreement aimed at reopening the Strait of Hormuz and ending their 109-day conflict. DeHaan said if the agreement moves forward, drivers could see further decreases in fuel prices in the coming weeks.
2: This potential deal that is going to be signed later this week certainly could be even better news for motorists in the weeks ahead. We could see another 5 to 15 cent a liter drop in the weeks ahead, so long as this deal does materialize and doesn't fall apart.
1: The deal is expected to be signed Friday in Switzerland. As of yesterday, the average price of gasoline is 165.9 cents per liter. The two confirmed tornadoes already this year in southern Saskatchewan has prompted renewed safety reminders for drivers. Motorists can be especially vulnerable if they encounter a tornado on the road, says Dr. David Sills, the director of the Northern Tornadoes Project.
3: If you're in a vehicle, number one is don't go any closer to the tornado than you already are. Pull off to the side. If you see a place where you can get down close to the ground and out of the way of debris, then that's the place to go. Get down in the vehicle as much as you can.
1: With Saskatchewan averaging about 15 tornadoes annually, he adds that drivers need to take every warning seriously. If you're headed to the lake this summer, you may be sharing the beach with some very special visitors. Piping plovers have returned to southern Saskatchewan after wintering near the Gulf of Mexico, and their young are now starting to hatch. Nature Sask's Emily Putz says if you're down by the water, watch your step.
4: They rely on camouflage, so they nest right on the ground, right in the sand, and they kind of are just relying on blending in, so it's very easy to step on them.
1: You can do your part to help these small endangered shorebirds by reporting sightings via the Saskatchewan Hootline by calling 1-800-667-4668. A Saskatchewan-born educator is returning home to join Prairie Sal Schools. Discover Moose Jaw's TJ England has the details.
5: Darby Murphy has been named the division's new superintendent of school operations beginning August 3rd. Murphy currently serves as principal at St. Martin School in Vegreville, Alberta. Prairie South says his experience in both rural and urban schools, along with his collaborative leadership style, make him a strong addition to the senior leadership team. For Discover Moose Jaw News, I'm TJ England.
1: As Saskatchewan's economy is showing strong year-over-year gains, here's J.D. Houghton with the latest federal data.
6: Statistics Canada says manufacturing sales in the province are up nearly 19% compared to last April, putting Saskatchewan third in the country for growth. Wholesale trade also saw a big jump, rising almost 18% to just under $4.9 billion, the strongest increase in Canada. And it's not just goods moving through the economy. According to Stats Canada, housing activity is up sharply too, with urban housing climbing more than 50% over the past year. Overall, the province's real GDP grew 2.2% in 2025, outpacing the national average. For Discover Moose Jaw News, I'm J.D. Houghton.
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1: Make it 7 wins in a row for the now first place Moose Jaw Miller Express. The Millers outscored the Swift Current 57 7-3 at Roswells Park. Garen Plummer went 3-for-4 with a double and an RBI, while Chris Franks and William Edwards had 2 hits and an RBI apiece. Pitcher Weston Walls scattered 5 hits over 6 innings while striking out 3. The Millers taken over first place in the Western Canadian Baseball League's East Division thanks to Regina's 6-0 win over Saskatoon. The Berries dropped to second place, a half game behind Moose Jaw. The Millers play host to the Berries tonight. Also last night, Medicine Hat shut out the Beavers in Weyburn 10-0. The Toronto Blue Jays beat the Boston Red Sox 6-1. Davis Schneider, George Springer, and Andrés Giménez all hit home runs for the Jays. France, Norway, Austria, and Argentina were all winners in FIFA World Cup action yesterday. Team Canada plays Qatar tomorrow.
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1: A few clouds today with scattered showers, risk of a thunderstorm, a north wind gusting to 40, and a high of 20. Partly cloudy overnight, chance of showers and wind continue into the evening, falling to a low of 8. It's a mix of sun and cloud tomorrow, chance of showers, a northwest wind gusting to 40 and a high of 20. Friday's sunny and 21. The clouds roll in Saturday, high of 24, and there's rain and a high of 17 on Sunday. Find the full forecast at discovermoosejaw.com and stream the radio anywhere and anytime from the Discover Moose Jaw app.
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1: Jade Eagleson and Worth the Double, and it's on Country 100 on your More Music Hour, brought to you by Tip Top Roofing. Hope you're having a fantastic Wednesday. Let's keep you rolling on through your Wednesday morning with some Corey Kent and Co Wetzel. Here's Rocky Mountain Low, and it's on Country 100.

0: to.
1: Josh Ross and Scared of Getting Sober, and it's on. It's Southern Saskatchewan's best country. It's Country 100 on your More Music Hour, brought to you by Tip Top Roofing. I'm Courtney Fielder, hanging out with you here on our Wednesday together. And something you may notice if you're going to go fill up the vehicle today is that gas prices have dropped. Yeah, they went down from $1.65.9 per liter here in Moose Jaw down to $1.60.9 per liter here in Moose Jaw. And it looks like those gas prices could be dropping some more with the potential Iran and U.S. deal that could bring some more relief at the gas pumps. You can check out more details about this, by the way, up right now at discovermoosejaw.com. I'll keep you moving on through the tunes on your Wednesday morning. Here from James Barker Band in Florida Georgia Line.
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4: Scattered showers and the risk of a thunderstorm today, with a north wind gusting to 40 and a high of 20. The wind and showers continue this evening, turning partly cloudy and 8 degrees overnight. And tomorrow's a mix of sun and cloud with a northwest wind gusting to 40, chance of showers, and a high of 20. Find the full forecast at discovermoosejaw.com and stream the radio anywhere and anytime from the Discover Moose Jaw app.
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Keep it simple. It's Jane's Barker Band, and it's on Kentry 100 on your Warm Music Hour, brought to you by our friends at Tip Top Roofing. This song is one that gets stuck in your head, but it's so good. And you know what? This one is going out to all the Ella Langley fans. And should I say Ella Fellas too? Yeah. That's what the guy following is calling themselves for Ella Langley. Here she is with Choosing Texas on Kentry 100. Just when

0: It's Tyler, Joe Miller, and Under the Influence, and it's on Country 100 on the More Music Hour, brought to you by Tip Top Roofing. I'm Courtney Fielder, and today there's so much to celebrate. It is actually a National Mascot Day, so there you go. Good day to celebrate those mascots for all of our favorite teams and schools and businesses. Today also, National Root Beer Day, and to top it all off, a great day to say thank you to the teachers. It is a National Thank a Teacher Day, a day to show appreciation to all the hardworking teachers out there. So big shout out to all the teachers, especially during this time of year. It gets crazy for you as school's wrapping up into the final weeks here of school. So big thank you to all the teachers out there. And you know what? We say thank you to the teachers and classrooms all throughout the school year with Classroom of the Month. And we had so much fun at our final one here earlier this week. You can check out all the fun that we did have up right now at discovermoosejaw.com at Ecole St. Margaret School. It's all in the community section at Discover Moose Jaw.
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13: Scattered showers and the risk of a thunderstorm today, with a north wind gusting to 40 and a high of 20. The wind and showers continue this evening, turning partly cloudy and 8 degrees overnight. And tomorrow's a mix of sun and cloud with a northwest wind gusting to 40, chance of showers, and a high of 20. Find the full forecast at discovermoosejaw.com and stream the radio anywhere and anytime from the Discover Moose Jaw app.
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0: It's High Valley and grew up on that, and it's on Country 100. 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

And a man without a woman, and it's on a Country 100. We'll be seeing Dean right here in Moose Jaw coming up on November 9th at Temple Garden Center with the Reclaws for their Hometown Heroes Tour. 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
5: Scattered showers and the risk of a thunderstorm today, with a north wind gusting to 40 and a high of 20. The wind and showers continue this evening, turning partly cloudy and 8 degrees overnight. And tomorrow's a mix of sun and cloud with a northwest wind gusting to 40, chance of showers, and a high of 20. Find the full forecast at discovermoosejaw.com and stream the radio anywhere and anytime from the Discover Moose Jaw app.
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and Side Effects, and it's on Country 100. Yesterday was a big day because we got to award out the Discover Moose Jaw Cup. We had so much fun following along with all the action with the Stanley Cup and the finals and everything. And yesterday we got to go make that payoff of the big Discover Moose Jaw Cup to our friends at Bobby's Place Old World Tavern because their team was a big winner. The Bobby's Place Carolina Hurricanes taking home the Discover Moose Jaw Cup. We asked Kevin and Monica if they thought that they were going to be big winners nearing the end and all the finals and everything too with the NHL Stanley Cup playoffs.

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6: Scattered showers and the risk of a thunderstorm today, with a north wind gusting to 40 and a high of 20. The wind and showers continue this evening, turning partly cloudy and 8 degrees overnight. And tomorrow's a mix of sun and cloud, with a northwest wind gusting to 40, chance of showers and a high of 20. Find the full forecast at discovermoosejaw.com and stream the radio anywhere and anytime from the Discover Moose Jaw app.
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1: Is it Friday yet?

0: through the week here. It's Gord Bamford. Is it Friday yet? And it's on Kentry 100. I'm Courtney Fielder. And by the way, our Friday is when it'll start to get a little bit nicer out there weather-wise. And the rain will be clearing on up in time for the weekend. We'll take a look at your complete forecast details and all the latest local news headlines. It's all coming up at 11.
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2: 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And who's joining Prairie South's leadership team this summer? The division has announced a new superintendent. 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
1: Scattered showers, wind gusts up to 40, and a high of 20 today. From the DiscoverMooseJaw.com newsroom, I'm Cameron Kosh. Additional relief at the gas pumps could soon be coming to Moose Jaw, according to Gas Buddy petroleum analyst Patrick DeHaan. The potential price drop follows Sunday's announcement that the United States and Iran have reached an agreement aimed at reopening the Strait of Hormuz and ending their 109-day conflict. DeHaan said if the agreement moves forward, drivers could see further decreases in fuel prices in the coming weeks.
2: This potential deal that is going to be signed later this week certainly could be even better news for motorists in the weeks ahead. We could see another 5 to 15 cent a liter drop in the weeks ahead, so long as this deal does materialize and doesn't fall apart.
1: The deal is expected to be signed Friday in Switzerland. As of yesterday, the average price of gasoline is 165.9 cents per liter. The two confirmed tornadoes already this year in southern Saskatchewan has prompted renewed safety reminders for drivers. Motorists can be especially vulnerable if they encounter a tornado on the road, says Dr. David Sills, the director of the Northern Tornadoes Project.
3: If you're in a vehicle, number one is don't go any closer to the tornado than you already are. Pull off to the side. If you see a place where you can get down close to the ground and out of the way of debris, then that's the place to go. Get down in the vehicle as much as you can.
1: With Saskatchewan averaging about 15 tornadoes annually, he adds that drivers need to take every warning seriously. If you're headed to the lake this summer, you may be sharing the beach with some very special visitors. Piping plovers have returned to southern Saskatchewan after wintering near the Gulf of Mexico, and their young are now starting to hatch. Nature Sask's Emily Putz says if you're down by the water, watch your step.
4: They rely on camouflage, so they nest right on the ground, right in the sand, and they kind of are just relying on blending in, so it's very easy to step on them.
1: You can do your part to help these small endangered shorebirds by reporting sightings via the Saskatchewan Hootline by calling 1-800-667-4668. A Saskatchewan-born educator is returning home to join Prairie Sel Schools. Discover Moose Jaw's TJ England has the details.
5: Darby Murphy has been named the division's new superintendent of school operations beginning August 3rd. Murphy currently serves as principal at St. Martin's School in Vegreville, Alberta. Prairie South says his experience in both rural and urban schools, along with his collaborative leadership style, make him a strong addition to the senior leadership team. For Discover Moose Jaw News, I'm TJ England.
1: As Saskatchewan's economy is showing strong year-over-year gains, here's J.D. Houghton with the latest federal data.
6: Statistics Canada says manufacturing sales in the province are up nearly 19% compared to last April, putting Saskatchewan third in the country for growth. Wholesale trade also saw a big jump, rising almost 18% to just under $4.9 billion, the strongest increase in Canada. And it's not just goods moving through the economy. According to Stats Canada, housing activity is up sharply too, with urban housing climbing more than 50% over the past year. Overall, the province's real GDP grew 2.2% in 2025, outpacing the national average. For Discover Moose Jaw News, I'm J.D. Houghton.
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1: Make it 7 wins in a row for the now first-place Moose Jaw Miller Express. The Millers outscored the Swift Current 57 7-3 at Roswells Park. Garen Plummer went 3-for-4 with a double and an RBI, while Chris Franks and William Edwards had two hits and an RBI apiece. Pitcher Weston Walls scattered 5 hits over 6 innings while striking out 3. The Millers taken over first place in the Western Canadian Baseball League's East Division thanks to Regina's 6-0 win over Saskatoon. The Berries dropped to second place, a half game behind Moose Jaw. The Millers play host to the Berries tonight. Also last night, Medicine Hat shut out the Beavers in Weyburn 10-0. The Toronto Blue Jays beat the Boston Red Sox 6-1. Davis Schneider, George Springer, and Andrés Giménez all hit home runs for the Jays. France, Norway, Austria, and Argentina were all winners in FIFA World Cup action yesterday. Team Canada plays Qatar tomorrow.
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1: A few clouds today with scattered showers, risk of a thunderstorm, a north wind gusting to 40, and a high of 20. Partly cloudy overnight, chance of showers and wind continue into the evening, falling to a low of 8. It's a mix of sun and cloud tomorrow, chance of showers, a northwest wind gusting to 40, and a high of 20. Friday's sunny and 21. The clouds roll in Saturday, high of 24. And there's rain and a high of 17 on Sunday. Find the full forecast at discovermoosejaw.com and stream the radio anywhere and anytime from the Discover Moose Jaw app.
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0: 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We are back into another week here with featuring women voices right here in our community, and it's All With Her Voice presented by CCAN. This week, for a third week, it's all about 95-year-old Margaret Springett. And if you ever met Margaret Springett, you know she's an absolute gem. She's the sweetest lady, and she is always giving back through the community, from her years of being an RN here in Moose Jaw to making dolls to bring to Guatemala for medical missions to bringing stuff to the radiothons, our CHAB 800 CHAB Family First Radiothon for sister stations. She always brought back muffins and everything for us and just supported us and cheered us on through our radiothons, and just so much she has done for our community. She's made a big impact in this community. And we had asked her why she does all this amazing stuff with giving back.
1: Well, it's just kind of my nature. 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
0: She is the absolute best. Well, big congratulations again to Margaret Springett, our latest Her Voice nominee. And you know what? You can actually make some nominations too, as we feature a new one each and every single Monday. 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
1: Hey, it's TJ England, and we're chatting with Margaret Springett, our Her Voice nominee this week. 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
4: Now your Discover Moose Jaw weather.
10: Scattered showers and the risk of a thunderstorm today, with a north wind gusting to 40 and a high of 20. The wind and showers continue this evening, turning partly cloudy and 8 degrees overnight. And tomorrow's a mix of sun and cloud, with a northwest wind gusting to 40, chance of showers and a high of 20. Find the full forecast at discovermoosejaw.com and stream the radio anywhere and anytime from the Discover Moose Jaw app.
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It's Tim and the Glory Boys with Take Me Back Road, and it's on Southern Saskatchewan's Best Country. It's Country 100 on our Wednesday morning together. Hope you're having a fantastic one so far on this rainy Wednesday. It looks like we'll be saying goodbye to the rain for at least a couple of days this weekend, starting on Friday, actually. We'll take a look at your forecast details. Coming up right now, though, let's get you back with the music with the latest from Tay Bay. That's going to leave a memory, and it's on Country 100.

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2: Now your Discover Moose Jaw weather.
13: Scattered showers and the risk of a thunderstorm today, with a north wind gusting to 40 and a high of 20. The wind and showers continue this evening, turning partly cloudy and 8 degrees overnight. And tomorrow's a mix of sun and cloud, with a northwest wind gusting to 40, chance of showers, and a high of 20. 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
5: 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I'll turn the die way up to 10, then we'll turn it up again. 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
1: It's Tim Hicks and Loud, and it's on Southern Saskatchewan's Best Country. It's Country 100. I'm Courtney Fielder, coming up here on 12 o'clock. Time for me to head on out of here. We got Avery coming in with your favorite songs by request. 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
4: Alberta producers are showing unprecedented interest in federal funding aimed at climate-friendly farming practices. The 2026 On-Farm Climate Action Fund program helps producers adopt beneficial management practices. Mark Redman, Chief Executive Officer of Results Driven Agriculture Research, otherwise known as RDAR, says they had to pause the application process for the OFCAF program as they had more requests for funding than the $17 million allotted for the program this year. He notes some of the new technology producers are interested in, such as using drones in crop production, is taking center stage at the RDAR Roundup event in Cremona today.
5: This year, we're actually be demonstrating drone seeding of cover crops at that particular event.
4: Through the program, RDAR will cover up to $35,000 to the cost of a drone for seeding. For Golden West, I'm Glendalee Allen Vossler.
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0: 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CILG is a proud part of Golden West. 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
1: Cloudy with a chance of rain and a low of 8 tonight. In the DiscoverMooseJaw.com newsroom, I'm J.D. Houghton. In exactly 15 days, downtown Moose Jaw will once again be filled with thousands of residents and visitors as the purposed Financial Sidewalk Days Festival returns. Tourism Moose Jaw Executive Director Donna Fritzky said this year's event will include several new additions aimed at creating more family-friendly experiences.
2: We actually have princesses that will be dancing with children. So the Church of God is putting on a huge event this year. It's going to be like a mini carnival. One thing is a little bit different this year. We have a food court. We're going to have a sitting area with tables and chairs so families can actually sit down and enjoy their meal.
1: The festival runs from July 2nd to 4th and will be open from 10 a.m. to 8 p.m. on Thursday and Friday, followed by 10 a.m. to 5 p.m. on Saturday. With AI data centers being proposed in the Moose Jaw and Regina areas, can Sask Power System handle the increased demand? Discover Moose Jaw's Sean Slatt tells us more.
3: As Moose Jaw City Council grapples on whether to allow an AI data center to be developed in the former Value View site, concerns are being raised about the amount of power needed for the development. In a written statement, Sask Power said it couldn't comment on the specific project, but that industrial customers are exploring growth that will create additional demand on generation and extra load on the transmission system, and that Sask Power regularly updates its supply planning to accommodate the growth effectively. During an unveiling event last June, Carpier, the owners of the site, said the development would require significant power, starting at 15 megawatts and potentially growing to 150 megawatts. For Discover Moose Jaw News, I'm Sean Slatt.
1: The Wildlife Rescue Society of Saskatchewan is urging people to think twice before trying to help injured or abandoned wild animals. Executive Director Bonnie Dell said young animals may appear to be abandoned or in distress, but that isn't always the case.
4: The mums come at around dawn and dusk. You never see them, but they're in the area and still keeping an eye on their babies.
1: If you find an animal that appears injured or in distress, Dell says your first step should be to call the Wildlife Rescue Society's provincial helpline for advice. The city of Moose Jaw is reminding residents that emergency preparedness starts long before disaster strikes. Fire Chief and Emergency Management Organization Director Rod Montgomery says the city uses an all-hazards approach to prepare for everything from winter storms and tornadoes to train derailments and power outages.
5: We prepare for any emergency regardless of the cause. Safety is a shared responsibility. It always is. Being prepared, thinking I have to look after myself for 72 hours.
1: Montgomery says residents should keep emergency supplies on hand, know where to find official information, and follow instructions from emergency responders if an evacuation or shelter-in-place order is issued. And the Saskatchewan Trucking Association is speaking out after human trafficking charges were laid against two men in connection with a trucking operation in the RM of Edenwold. Executive Director Susan Ewart says labor trafficking is a serious issue and one the industry has been aware of for some time.
6: We have repeatedly been calling for tougher immigration enforcement. I mean, basically, you're looking at like labor trafficking is modern day slavery, and it is a bad mark on the industry. And we need to work on protecting those vulnerable workers.
1: Ewart says most companies operate legally, but incidents like this highlight the need for stronger oversight and enforcement.
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1: Your East Division leading Moose Jaw Miller Express looks to make it 8 in a row tonight as they welcome the Saskatoon Berries. First pitch is 7:05 at Roswells Park. The Berries, who lost last night in Regina, sit only a half game back of the Millers for first in the East. Elsewhere in the WCBL, Regina travels to Swift Current and Weyburn hosts Medicine Hat. Locally, a pair of AAA baseball clubs are in Regina tonight. The 18U AAAs face off against the Wolfpack and the 15Us battle the White Sox. The Lynbrook Golf Club saw yet another hole-in-one. This one came from Dylan Boyle yesterday, who drained the ace on the par 3 7th, which measured around 111 yards. Boyle delivered a precise shot that landed on the green and rolled directly into the cup. You can read more on that at discovermoosejaw.com. The Saskatchewan Roughriders added a couple of new faces to the squad today. They announced the signing of long snapper Mike Benson and defensive back Jonathan Edouard. The 1-0 Roughriders travel to Calgary on Saturday to take on the winless Stampeders. After a big win last night, the Toronto Blue Jays look to make it two in a row against Boston tonight. And it's a busy day at the FIFA World Cup as eight countries hit the pitch today. Canada takes on Qatar tomorrow in Vancouver. We want your local sports scores and stories. 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
7: Today is a mix of sun and cloud. Scattered showers with the risk of a thunderstorm. North wind between 20 and 40 kilometers an hour. High of 20. Tonight is partly cloudy. Scattered showers early this evening with the risk of a thunderstorm. Wind continuing. Low of plus 8. Tomorrow, a mix of sun and cloud. Scattered showers with a risk of a thunderstorm. Temperature high of 20. Friday, sunny, high of 21. Saturday, increasing cloudiness, high 24. And Sunday, rain, high of 17. Find the full forecast at discovermoosejaw.com and stream the radio anywhere and anytime from the Discover Moose Jaw app.
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9: 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If you want to hear a song this lunch hour, text or call the Lions Creek Country Connection, 306-694-107. As our first request is coming from Powasse, it is Brett Young, In Case You Didn't Know, on Country 100. The biggest stars, the best country music.

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1: Hi there, it's Victoria. Can you play Hardworking Man? 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

Brooks and Dunn, hardworking man right here on the Country 100 Total Request Lunch. 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Once again, here this afternoon, we're going to be giving away a pair of tickets to see Red Farron and Ali Walker July 3rd at the Coors Event Center. 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We'll be announcing the winner in the 5 o'clock hour later on today. Now it's Ella Langley, Morgan Wallen, I Can't Love You Anymore on Country 100.

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1: Text or call the Lions Creek Country Connection, 306-694-107, to get your request in, as we have a caller on the line right now. Who's there?
2: Hey, it's Joanne.
1: How are you today, Joanne?
2: Tired, but not bad. Been doing a lot of phone calls today.
1: For sure. Well, what can I play for you here today?
2: Could you play the dance? And I have a few friends that have had anniversaries last month and this month, and I want to honor them.
1: Yeah, it's all those summer weddings that are coming back to fruition, hey?
2: Yeah, well, one is 35 years, and that's the one in April. And one is 24 years this last Monday.
1: That's impressive. I actually went to a wedding this past weekend, and they did a anniversary dance, essentially. So they asked all the couples to dance, and then one by one they asked a certain amount of years of being married to exit the dance floor. The longest dancing couple was 54 years.
2: Yeah, I think it's special. I know in my hall there's quite a few that have been married quite a while. Okay, thanks, Avery.
1: You're welcome, Joanne. Here's Garth Brooks, The Dance on Country 100.

0: people get recognized in or around that area. And we were able to fortunately partner up with the Warriors, and we're looking forward to a great evening this summer.
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1: Could be getting a little gray here this afternoon as we're looking at a high of 20 degrees with a mix of sun and cloud. 60% chance of showers, risk of a thunderstorm, winds up to 40 kilometers per hour. That'll carry into tonight with the stormy weather as well. A partly cloudy sky and a low of 8. Heading into tomorrow, a diminished chance of showers and a risk of a thunderstorm with a mix of sun and cloud and a high of 20 before sunshine throughout the rest of this week. Currently here in Moose Jaw, we have a mix of sun and cloud. The wind is north-northwest at 26 kilometers per hour, gusting to 37. Temperature is at 19 degrees. In Regina, it's 17, and in Assiniboia, it's 16. Get your current conditions and five-day weather forecast anytime at discovermoosejaw.com or on the Discover Moose Jaw app.
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requested by Audrey. 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It's Jess Moskaluk, Cheap Wine and Cigarettes on Country 100.

of time. I've been working all week and I'm tired and I don't want to sleep and I want to have fun. Time for a good time. Oh, turn it up.

0: Alan Jackson, Good Time, here on the Country 100 Total Request Lunch. Avery LeBlanc joining you here. If you want to hear a song this lunch hour, we still got time via the Lions Creek Country Connection, 306-694-107. Let's take a look at the roads for today. 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Road repair is taking place on 1st Avenue Northeast, Chestnut Avenue, and Grace Street as service repair is going on Hochelaga Street West. Athabasca Street West also closed through June 19th for underground work. Events coming up to be aware of. Caribou Street East and area roads are going to be closed here tonight due to the Miller Express game going on against the Saskatoon Berries. First pitch for that is 7:05. Saskatchewan Street and Main Street are going to be closed here tomorrow for the hometown parade from 6 till 10. Or pardon me, 6 to 8:30. My bad. The parade gets underway at 7 o'clock, so that should be a good time. Make sure you bring the family out and cheer everyone on, as we're going to be there handing out some goodies as well. So make sure you stop by to say hello and see all the wonderful floats that are going to be taking part. Also, Langick Crescent is going to be closed here coming up on Saturday for the Farmers Market. And some major construction projects going on right now here in town. Cotto Street West and Pasco Drive, ongoing infrastructure throughout the summer is taking place. As you can also expect, delays and lane restrictions, multiple areas across the city due to sewer work and paving projects. So make sure you watch out for those and slow down. While gas prices here in Moose Jaw ranging from $1.53.9 per liter to $1.70.9 per liter, as they took a little bit of a dip yesterday. And do keep in mind, I forgot to mention this earlier, there is construction along Highway 1 heading to Regina from Pence all the way to the outskirts of the city of Regina. So if you are traveling at any point here today or the next couple days, make sure you're aware of that, as that'll be wrapping up here on Thursday, tomorrow at 5 o'clock. Not seeing anything else slowing us down for this Wednesday, but if you do see something, text the Lions Creek Country Connection, 306-694-107.
1: We know you're busy. 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
0: Some more stormy weather potentially here in Moose Jaw before clearing up for the rest of this week later on. For today, a mix of sun and cloud, 60% chance of showers and a risk of a thunderstorm. Winds up to 40 kilometers per hour, high of 20. All that stormy weather and wind carries into tonight with a partly cloudy sky, low of 8. Tomorrow, a mix of sun and cloud, small chance of showers still with a risk of a thunderstorm in the afternoon. Winds up to 40 once again with a high of 20 throughout the day. And then the sun comes out for the rest of the week on Friday and Saturday before more rain showers early next week. Currently here in Moose Jaw, we've got a partly cloudy sky. The wind is north-northwest at 26 kilometers an hour, gusting to 37. Temperature is at 19 degrees. In Regina, it's 17, and in Assiniboia, it's 16. Get your current conditions and five-day weather forecast anytime at discovermoosejaw.com or on the Discover Moose Jaw app. I'm Avery LeBlanc.
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0: 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If you want to hear a song this lunch hour, send it in now before time runs out. 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

Willie Nelson, Ray Charles, Seven Spanish Angels, requested by John Wilkinson on the Lions Creek Country Connection, 306-694-107. As we are officially all booked up for this lunch hour, our final request coming from Emma. It's Tucker Wetmore, Wind Up Missing You on Country 100.

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3: Hey, it's David from the Fraternal Order of Eagles. 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The first band is Too Easy, going from 2 p.m. to 6 p.m. Our second band is Breakdown, going from 7 to 11 p.m. We have a cover charge of $10, and we're looking to sign up some new members down there, so we hope to see you all there. Taking place at 561 Home Street West in the parking lot.
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Prichette, Dirt Road in them on a Country 100 More Music Hour brought to you by Tip Top Roofing here in Moose Jaw. I'm Avery LeBlanc. Thanks for tuning in here this afternoon. As on the way, we've got a guy who's going to be performing at Country Thunder Saskatchewan July 9th through the 12th in Sully Burrows. But first, it's Kane Brown, a woman on Southern Saskatchewan's Best Country, Country 100.

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6: A mix of sun and cloud, scattered showers, and a risk of a thunderstorm today. High of 20. Tonight, partly cloudy, scattered showers early this evening, and a risk of a thunderstorm, low of plus 8. And tomorrow, a mix of sun and cloud, scattered showers, with a risk of a thunderstorm, temperature high of 20. Find the full forecast at discovermoosejaw.com and stream the radio anywhere and anytime from the Discover Moose Jaw app.
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Chevy Bulieu if we want to here on Country 100. Avery LeBlanc joining you here as you can text in the word tickets to the Lions Creek Country Connection 306-694-107 for your chance to win a pair of tickets to see Red Farron in Saskatoon at the Coors Event Center July 3rd. Allie Walker is going to be opening up for him. Remember, text in the word tickets to 306-694-107. So you

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12: Today is a mixture of sun and cloud, scattered showers, and a risk of a thunderstorm. High of 20. Tonight is partly cloudy with scattered showers early in the evening and a risk of a thunderstorm.

0: with +8. And tomorrow, a mix of sun and cloud, scattered showers with a risk of a thunderstorm, high of 20. Find the full forecast at discovermoosejaw.com and stream the radio anywhere and anytime from the Discover Moose Jaw app.
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0: 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Well, the Discover Moose Jaw Cup has a champion, and it was the Bobby's Place Hurricanes as of this past Sunday. They put together an impressive playoff run, sweeping through the first two rounds before facing some adversity in the conference final, dropping the opener, then bouncing back with four straight wins to move on. In the championship series, it was a back and forth, but the Hurricanes came through when it mattered most, winning the final two games, including a 3-0 shutout to clinch the title. We spoke with Kevin and Monica Hawkinson yesterday on if they thought the Hurricanes would bring them the win when they got the selection.
1: I had an idea we might have a good chance at it. I was hoping for a Canadian team, of course. I would have given up the cup for a Canadian team to win, but this is just as good. So
2: we're winners. Always.
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Al McKierney, rear view on Country 100. Avery LeBlanc hanging around for the Ashdowns Furniture and Interiors afternoon show on this Wednesday, which is a little sunnier than we expected it to be. Looking at a high of 20 degrees, still looking at a chance of showers and a risk of a thunderstorm here today and heading into tonight with a low of 8 degrees. The showers will subside throughout tomorrow and tomorrow night before a lot of sunshine arriving throughout Friday and Saturday. You can always check out the latest weather forecast at discovermoosejaw.com. 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
11: A mix of sun and cloud, scattered showers, and a risk of a thunderstorm today. High of 20. Tonight, partly cloudy, scattered showers early this evening, and a risk of a thunderstorm. Low of +8. And tomorrow, a mix of sun and cloud, scattered showers, with a risk of a thunderstorm. Temperature high of 20. Find the full forecast at discovermoosejaw.com and stream the radio anywhere and anytime from the Discover Moose Jaw app.
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That is Tay Bay Emerson Drive. Wake me up here on Country 100. I'm Avery LeBlanc. 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We're giving away a pair to see Red Farron in Saskatoon at the Coors Event Center July 3rd, along with Allie Walker. Text in tickets to 306-694-107 for your chance to win here this afternoon. On the way, we've got Keith Urban. First, it's Evan Burrison, South Side of Sober on Country 100.

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11: Today is a mixture of sun and cloud, scattered showers, and a risk of a thunderstorm. High of 20. Tonight is partly cloudy with scattered showers early in the evening and a risk of a thunderstorm. Low of +8. And tomorrow, a mix of sun and cloud, scattered showers, with a risk of a thunderstorm. High of 20. Find the full forecast at discovermoosejaw.com and stream the radio anywhere and anytime from the Discover Moose Jaw app.
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0: Josh Ross, single again here on Country 100. My name's Avery LeBlanc for the Ashdowns Furniture and Interiors Afternoon Show. 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The Moose Jaw Humane Society's Four Paws Lottery is still ongoing with a grand prize of $10,000 plus four additional $500 prizes for you to potentially cash in on. 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
1: Cloudy with a chance of rain and a low of 8 tonight. In the DiscoverMooseJaw.com newsroom, I'm J.D. Houghton. The Wildlife Rescue Society of Saskatchewan is reminding residents that it's illegal to keep wildlife without the proper permits, even if you think the animal is in distress. The message comes as the organization reports a large increase in calls about young animals in distress this spring. Executive Director Bonnie Dell says people often mean well, but taking an animal home could cause more harm than good.
2: Don't just scoop it up and take it home, because you can get some pretty big fines and get in some big trouble, and it's not the best thing for the animal.
1: The Society operates a provincial helpline that can assess whether an animal actually needs to be rescued. One of Moose Jaw's biggest summer events is set to return in just over 2 weeks in the city's downtown core. The Purpose Financial Sidewalk Days is returning July 2nd to 4th and is expected to have lots to offer, according to Tourism Moose Jaw Executive Director Donna Fritzky. Fritzky noted that entertainment will once again be a major part of the three-day festival.
3: The main stage this year is being looked after by John's Music, which we're so fortunate to have these guys that are so knowledgeable and understand everything to do with sound and stage and bands and entertainment. So there's entertainment lined up for all day Thursday and Friday and Saturday.
1: Operating hours are 10 a.m. to 8 p.m. on Thursday and Friday and 10 a.m. to 5 p.m. on Saturday. As discussions continue about a proposed AI data center in Moose Jaw, questions are being raised about whether Sask Power can meet the project's electricity demands. Discover Moose Jaw's Sean Slatt reports.
4: Moose Jaw City Council is currently reviewing a proposal that could see an AI data center developed at the former Valley View site. In a written statement, Sask Power said it could not comment on a specific project, but noted that many industrial customers are exploring expansion plans, and that would increase demand for electricity and place additional load on the province's transmission system. The Crown Corporation said it regularly updates its supply planning to ensure it can accommodate future growth. During a project unveiling last June, Carpier said the development would require a significant amount of power, with an initial estimate of 15 megawatts, with the potential to grow to 150 megawatts. For Discover Moose Jaw News, I'm Sean Slatt.
1: The Saskatchewan Trucking Association says human trafficking charges laid in connection with the Regina area trucking operation show the need for stronger protection for workers. Executive Director Susan Ewart says labor trafficking undermines safety and trust in the industry and must be addressed.
5: It's about road safety. I mean, you heard in the news story about having those drivers work longer than they're required to. And, you know, these types of things are just creating more, you know, fraud within the industry.
1: Ewart says while most carriers operate responsibly, without better oversight and stronger enforcement, bad actors will continue to damage the industry's reputation and put vulnerable workers at risk. And emergency officials in Moose Jaw say planning ahead can make all the difference during a crisis. The city recently completed more emergency management training as part of ongoing efforts to strengthen its response to emergencies. Fire Chief Rod Montgomery says residents also have an important role to play.
6: Have a plan, exercise that plan with your family. Where are we going to meet? First thing that's going to go in a major crisis is communication. So, is there a meeting spot?
1: Officials recommend community members keep a 72-hour emergency kit stocked with essentials including medications, a first aid kit, and enough supplies to be self-sufficient for several days.
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1: Your East Division leading Moose Jaw Miller Express looks to make it 8 in a row tonight as they welcome the Saskatoon Berries. First pitch is 7:05 at Roswells Park. The Berries, who lost last night in Regina, sit only a half game back of the Millers for first in the East. Elsewhere in the WCBL, Regina travels to Swift Current and Weyburn hosts Medicine Hat. Locally, a pair of AAA baseball clubs are in Regina tonight. The 18U AAAs face off against the Wolfpack and the 15Us battle the White Sox. The Lynbrook Golf Club saw yet another hole-in-one. This one came from Dylan Boyle yesterday, who drained the ace on the par 3 7th, which measured around 111 yards. Boyle delivered a precise shot that landed on the green and rolled directly into the cup. You can read more on that at discovermoosejaw.com. The Saskatchewan Roughriders added a couple of new faces to the squad today. They announced the signing of long snapper Mike Benson and defensive back Jonathan Edouard. The 1-0 Roughriders travel to Calgary on Saturday to take on the winless Stampeders. After a big win last night, the Toronto Blue Jays look to make it two in a row against Boston tonight. And it's a busy day at the FIFA World Cup as eight countries hit the pitch today. Canada takes on Qatar tomorrow in Vancouver. We want your local sports scores and stories. Email sports at discovermoosejaw.com.
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7: Today is a mix of sun and cloud, scattered showers with the risk of a thunderstorm, north wind between 20 and 40 kilometers an hour, high of 20. Tonight is partly cloudy, scattered showers early this evening with the risk of a thunderstorm, wind continuing, low of plus 8. Tomorrow, a mix of sun and cloud, scattered showers with a risk of a thunderstorm, temperature high of 20. Friday, sunny, high of 21. Saturday, increasing cloudiness, high 24. And Sunday, rain, high of 17. Find the full forecast at discovermoosejaw.com and stream the radio anywhere and anytime from the Discover Moose Jaw app.
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Avery LeBlanc here with you on this Wednesday as our Taste of Summer Charity Barbecue kicks off June 24th at 1704 Main Street North, right here at the radio station. 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

0: Riley Green, Change My Mind. The biggest stars, the best country music, Country 100. Avery LeBlanc joining you here. As I'm sure earlier this week, you saw the Shrek 5 trailer that was released. And still wondering how I'm feeling about it. Obviously, all the other movies are fantastic, but the animation just makes me feel a little strange. But if you want to experience the nostalgia of Shrek right here in Moose Jaw, you can with Shrek the Musical. It's coming to the stage, bringing the beloved story of everyone's favorite ogre to life this coming weekend with music, laughs, and plenty of colorful characters. It's a family-friendly show packed with energy, humor, and all the charm of the classic film. It's perfect for ages, for all ages, as it's coming up here June 19th and 20th. That is this Friday and Saturday at the May Wilson Theater. Tim Lenko, who plays the ogre himself, talked about the prep heading into the performance coming up.
1: It's been a couple of months at least. It's funny, the time in rehearsal goes into a tornado of fun and color and costumes and songs. So we maybe lost track of time, but it's been at least 2 months.
0: 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On the way, we've got Buy Dirt by Jordan Davis and Luke Bryan. Stick around.
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13: More rain on the way for today and tomorrow, as it'll clear up after that for the rest of this week. Today, a mix of sun and cloud, 60% chance of showers, risk of a thunderstorm, high of 20 degrees. Tonight, partly cloudy. That'll continue with showers and a risk of a thunderstorm once again. Winds up to 40 kilometers per hour, low of 8 degrees. Tomorrow, mix of sun and cloud, a diminished chance of showers and a risk of a thunderstorm, high of 20 degrees. And then nothing but sunny skies heading into this weekend. Currently here in Moose Jaw, we've got a mostly cloudy sky. The wind is north-northwest, gusting up to 37 kilometers per hour. Temperature is at 19 degrees. It's the same in Regina, while in Assiniboia, it's 14. Get your current conditions and five-day weather forecast anytime at discovermoosejaw.com or on the Discover Moose Jaw app. I'm Avery LeBlanc. It's 3:29 right now here in Moose Jaw. This is Jordan Davis, Luke Bryan, Buy Dirt on Country 100.

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I'm Avery LeBlanc. Don't forget to text in the word tickets. That is T-I-C-K-E-T-S to the Lions Creek Country Connection 306-694-107 for your chance to win Red Farron tickets, a pair of them actually, to see Red Farron and Ali Walker live at the Coors Event Center July 3rd. Text in tickets to 306-694-107. This is Dean Brody. Wouldn't

0: Southern Saskatchewan's best country, Country 100. That is George Burge, Cowboy Songs. Avery LeBlanc hanging out with you here as Father's Day is coming up this Sunday. And Country 100 is celebrating great dads with Meet My Dad here this week. Today's winner was Mike Brenner, nominated by his wife Jennifer, who says Mike is always all in for his kids. Courtney called him this morning to share the good news.
1: Well, I'm just calling you with some good news this morning. You are today's lucky daily winner.
2: Well, that is awesome. Thank you so much.
1: No problem. Thanks to your wife, Jennifer, for nominating you. You're getting hooked up with $50 to spend with our friends at Hub Meats.
2: Well, that is perfect. This is just the right time for that.
0: And he has also entered in for our grand prize thanks to Hub Meats and Bugsy's Irish Pub. Congrats again to Mike. And you've only got a couple days left to enter in your dad at discovermoosejaw.com for Meet My Dad. On the way, we've got your local weather forecast. After that, it's the Rec Laws and Drake Milligan. 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
0: For tonight, we're looking at a 60% chance of showers, risk of a thunderstorm, winds up to 40 kilometers per hour, low of 8 degrees, and a mainly cloudy sky. That'll carry into tomorrow with more showers and thunderstorms on the way, and a high of 18 degrees. It clears up for Friday with sunny skies and a high of 22. Wind expected for Saturday with a mix of sun and cloud and a high of 23. Currently here in Moose Jaw, we've got a mainly cloudy sky. The wind is northwest at 26 kilometers per hour. Temperature is at 18 degrees. In Regina, it's 19, and in Assiniboia, it's 14. Get your current conditions and 5-day weather forecast anytime at discovermoosejaw.com or on the Discover Moose Jaw app. I'm Avery LeBlanc. It's 3:49 right now here in Moose Jaw. This is the Red Claws, Drake Milligan, Honky Tonkin' About on Country 100.

0: That's Drake Milligan along with the Rec Claws. They're going to be here in Moose Jaw November 9th at the Temple Garden Center along with Dean Brody. You can get your tickets for that show at sasktix.ca. Avery LeBlanc hanging around for the Ashdowns Furniture and Interiors afternoon show. Hopefully you're having a good one. As the Moose Jaw Miller Express are red hot right now, they've pushed their win streak to 7 games and now sit alone in first place in the East Division with a 10-4 record. Their latest win came in a 7-3 victory over Swift Current after falling behind early. The Express battled back to tie the game, then broke it open with a big 3-run seventh inning and added some insurance late. And it's been a strong season all around for the Moose Jaw Miller Express, finding ways to win and building momentum as the season heats up. And they're back on the field tonight at Ross Wells Ballpark. Head on down and cheer them on as they're going to be taking on their division rivals, the Saskatoon Berries, who are right behind them in the standings. You can always stay up to date on the Moose Jaw Miller Express at discovermoosejaw.com. Coming up here at the top of the hour, it's your local news, sports, and weather.
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1: Cloudy with a chance of rain and a low of 8 tonight. In the DiscoverMooseJaw.com newsroom, I'm J.D. Houghton. In exactly 15 days, downtown Moose Jaw will once again be filled with thousands of residents and visitors as the Purposed Financial Sidewalk Days Festival returns. Tourism Moose Jaw Executive Director Donna Fritzky said this year's event will include several new additions aimed at creating more family-friendly experiences.
2: We actually have princesses that will be dancing with children. So the Church of God is putting on a huge event this year. It's going to be like a mini carnival. One thing is a little bit different this year. We have a food court. We're going to have a sitting area with tables and chairs so families can actually sit down and enjoy their meal.
1: The festival runs from July 2nd to 4th and will be open from 10 a.m. to 8 p.m. on Thursday and Friday, followed by 10 a.m. to 5 p.m. on Saturday. With AI data centers being proposed in the Moose Jaw and Regina areas, can Sask Power System handle the increased demand? Discover Moose Jaw's Sean Slatt tells us more.
3: As Moose Jaw City Council grapples on whether to allow an AI data center to be developed in the former Value View site, concerns are being raised about the amount of power needed for the development. In a written statement, Sask Power said it couldn't comment on the specific project, but that industrial customers are exploring growth that will create additional demand on generation and extra load on the transmission system, and that Sask Power regularly updates its supply planning to accommodate the growth effectively. During an unveiling event last June, Carpier, the owners of the site, said the development would require significant power, starting at 15 megawatts and potentially growing to 150 megawatts. For Discover Moose Jaw News, I'm Sean Slatt.
1: The Wildlife Rescue Society of Saskatchewan is urging people to think twice before trying to help injured or abandoned wild animals. Executive Director Bonnie Dell said young animals may appear to be abandoned or in distress, but that isn't always the case.
4: The mums come at around dawn and dusk. You never see them, but they're in the area and still keeping an eye on their babies.
1: If you find an animal that appears injured or in distress, Dell says your first step should be to call the Wildlife Rescue Society's provincial helpline for advice. The city of Moose Jaw is reminding residents that emergency preparedness starts long before disaster strikes. Fire Chief and Emergency Management Organization Director Rod Montgomery says the city uses an all-hazards approach to prepare for everything from winter storms and tornadoes to train derailments and power outages.
5: We prepare for any emergency regardless of the cause. Safety is a shared responsibility. It always is. Being prepared, thinking I have to look after myself for 72 hours.
1: Montgomery says residents should keep emergency supplies on hand, know where to find official information, and follow instructions from emergency responders if an evacuation or shelter-in-place order is issued. And the Saskatchewan Trucking Association is speaking out after human trafficking charges were laid against two men in connection with a trucking operation in the RM of Edenwold. Executive Director Susan Ewart says labor trafficking is a serious issue and one the industry has been aware of for some time.
6: We have repeatedly been calling for tougher immigration enforcement. I mean, basically, you're looking at like labor trafficking is modern day slavery, and it is a bad mark on the industry. And we need to work on protecting those vulnerable workers.
1: Ewart says most companies operate legally, but incidents like this highlight the need for stronger oversight and enforcement.
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1: Your East Division leading Moose Jaw Miller Express looks to make it 8 in a row tonight as they welcome the Saskatoon Berries. First pitch is 7:05 at Roswells Park. The Berries, who lost last night in Regina, sit only a half game back of the Millers for first in the East. Elsewhere in the WCBL, Regina travels to Swift Current and Weyburn hosts Medicine Hat. Locally, a pair of AAA baseball clubs are in Regina tonight. The 18U AAAs face off against the Wolfpack and the 15Us battle the White Sox. The Lynbrook Golf Club saw yet another hole-in-one. This one came from Dylan Boyle yesterday, who drained the ace on the par 3 7th, which measured around 111 yards. Boyle delivered a precise shot that landed on the green and rolled directly into the cup. You can read more on that at discovermoosejaw.com. The Saskatchewan Roughriders added a couple of new faces to the squad today. They announced the signing of long snapper Mike Benson and defensive back Jonathan Edouard. The 1-0 Roughriders travel to Calgary on Saturday to take on the winless Stampeders. After a big win last night, the Toronto Blue Jays look to make it two in a row against Boston tonight. And it's a busy day at the FIFA World Cup as eight countries hit the pitch today. Canada takes on Qatar tomorrow in Vancouver. We want your local sports scores and stories. 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
7: Mainly cloudy tonight. Scattered showers this evening with a risk of a thunderstorm early this evening. North wind between 20 and 40 kilometers an hour, easing this evening. Low of plus 8. Tomorrow, mainly cloudy, scattered showers with a risk of a thunderstorm. Temperature high of 19. Friday, sunny, high of 22. Saturday, a mix of sun and cloud with some wind, high 23. And Sunday, scattered showers, high of 19. Find the full forecast at discovermoosejaw.com and stream the radio anywhere and anytime from the Discover Moose Jaw app.
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7: 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The Dow is down by 507 points. NASDAQ is down by 354 points. And the Canadian dollar is trading at 70.9 cents U.S.
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That's Just Like Johnny by Red Farron, who's actually going to be making his way to Saskatoon July 3rd at the Coors Event Center along with Ali Walker. And guess what? We're giving away tickets here coming up in the 5 o'clock hour. If you want a chance to win those, text in the code word TICKETS to the Lions Creek Country Connection, 306-694-107. On the way, we've got some Luke Combs, but first it's Garth Brooks, Unanswered Prayers on Country 100. Just the

0: Luke Combs, Be By You on Country 100. Avery LeBlanc here with you for Southern Saskatchewan's Best Country. Well, we have a champion that has been crowned for the Discover Moose Jaw Cup. Of course, it's the Bobby's Place Hurricanes. They swept the first two rounds, rebounded from an opening loss with four straight wins to reach the final, then won the last two games, including a shutout to claim the title against the Canadian Tire Golden Knights. We caught up with Kevin and Monica Hawkinson, who had the Hurricanes assigned to them at random, to see what they thought of the run.
1: I had an idea we might have a good chance at it. I was hoping for a Canadian team, of course. I would have given up the cup for a Canadian team to win, but this is just as good. So
2: we're winners. Always.
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17: Now your Discover Moose Jaw weather.
18: Mainly cloudy tonight. Scattered showers this evening with a risk of a thunderstorm early this evening. Low of +8. Tomorrow, mainly cloudy. Scattered showers with a risk of a thunderstorm. High of 19. And Friday, sunny. High of 22. 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

The Washboard Union Country Thunder on Country 100. I'm Avery LeBlanc, as we want to send congratulations to Margaret Springett, who was named our nominee for her voice this week. You can catch her full story at discovermoosejaw.com. And while you're there,

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0: Morgan Wallen, Lies, Lies, Lies here on Country 100. The biggest star is the best country music. My name's Avery LeBlanc. And with two confirmed tornadoes already here in southern Saskatchewan this year, it's prompting renewed safety reminders as you may have an idea of what to do when you're at home. But what if you're in your car and you come across a tornado? Motorists can be especially vulnerable when they encounter a tornado while on the road, says Dr. David Sills, the director of the Northern Tornadoes Project.
1: If you're in a vehicle, number one is don't go any closer to the tornado than you already are. Pull off to the side. If you see a place where you can get down close to the ground and out of the way of debris, then that's the place to go. Get down in the vehicle as much as you can.
0: With Saskatchewan averaging about 15 tornadoes annually, he added that drivers need to take every warning seriously when traveling. You can get more details in our story at discovermoosejaw.com. Coming up here, we've got your local weather forecast. After that, it is Jason Aldean. Don't tell on me.
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14: Mainly cloudy tonight with scattered showers and maybe a risk of a thunderstorm. Low plus 8. Tomorrow is mainly cloudy, scattered showers, and a risk of a thunderstorm. High of 19. And Friday is sunny, high of 22. Find the full forecast at discovermoosejaw.com. 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

0: Gord Bamford, stay till 2 here on Country 100. Avery LeBlanc joining you here for the Ashdowns Furniture and Interiors Afternoon Show. Well, if you drive down Thatcher regularly throughout your morning and evening commute from work and to work, you may notice that the Moose Jaw Exhibition Grounds are pretty active right now. That's because the Hometown Fair gets underway here on Friday and runs through this Sunday, as rides, games, live entertainment, and fun for the whole family will be available. Also, the Hometown Fair Parade is getting underway tomorrow night at 7 o'clock. We'll be on hand riding in our station cruiser, giving out some goodies to the youngsters in attendance. So make sure you're lined up on Main Street for a handful of treats. Coming up here at the top of the hour, it's your 5 o'clock news, sports, and weather. After that, it's the Top 5 at 5, brought to you by Moose Jaw Truck Shop. Stick around.
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3: Today on the Prairie Ag Wire, the Canadian Cattle Association and Alberta beef producers reaching an interim participation agreement that will run through the summer. CCA President Tyler Fulton says the agreement ensures continuity at a critical time. Under the deal, ABP will provide short-term funding to support the national organization from July 1st to August 31st. ABP Chair Doug Roxburgh says the agreement ensures the province remains part of the conversation. The agreement follows proposed bylaw reforms aimed at updating the CCA structure. Fulton says the board and provincial member associations are confident that they're positioning the organization for continued and improved success, advocating on behalf of all Canadian cattle producers. For Golden West, I'm Glendalee Allen Vossler.
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1: Cloudy with a chance of rain and a low of 8 tonight. 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Houghton. The Wildlife Rescue Society of Saskatchewan is reminding residents that it's illegal to keep wildlife without the proper permits, even if you think the animal is in distress. The message comes as the organization reports a large increase in calls about young animals in distress this spring. Executive Director Bonnie Dell says people often mean well, but taking an animal home can cause more harm than good.
2: Don't just scoop it up and take it home, because you can get some pretty big fines and get in some big trouble, and it's not the best thing for the animal.
1: The Society operates a provincial helpline that can assess whether an animal actually needs to be rescued. One of Moose Jaw's biggest summer events is set to return in just over 2 weeks in the city's downtown core. The Purpose Financial Sidewalk Days is returning July 2nd to 4th and is expected to have lots to offer, according to Tourism Moose Jaw Executive Director Donna Fritzky. Fritzky noted that entertainment will once again be a major part of the three-day festival.
3: The main stage this year is being looked after by John's Music, which we're so fortunate to have these guys that are so knowledgeable and understand everything to do with sound and stage and bands and entertainment. So there's entertainment lined up for all day Thursday and Friday and Saturday.
1: Operating hours are 10 a.m. to 8 p.m. on Thursday and Friday and 10 a.m. to 5 p.m. on Saturday. As discussions continue about a proposed AI data center in Moose Jaw, questions are being raised about whether Sask Power can meet the project's electricity demands. Discover Moose Jaw's Sean Slatt reports.
4: Moose Jaw City Council is currently reviewing a proposal that could see an AI data center developed at the former Valley View site. In a written statement, Sask Power said it could not comment on a specific project, but noted that many industrial customers are exploring expansion plans and that would increase demand for electricity and place additional load on the province's transmission system. The Crown Corporation said it regularly updates its supply planning to ensure it can accommodate future growth. During a project unveiling last June, Carpier said the development would require a significant amount of power, with an initial estimate of 15 megawatts, with the potential to grow to 150 megawatts. For Discovery Moose Jaw News, I'm Sean Slatt.
1: The Saskatchewan Trucking Association says human trafficking charges laid in connection with the Regina area trucking operation show the need for stronger protection for workers. Executive Director Susan Ewart says labor trafficking undermines safety and trust in the industry and must be addressed.
5: It's about road safety. I mean, you heard in the news story about having those drivers work longer than they're required to. And, you know, these types of things are just creating more, you know, fraud within the industry.
1: Ewart says while most carriers operate responsibly, without better oversight and stronger enforcement, bad actors will continue to damage the industry's reputation and put vulnerable workers at risk. And emergency officials in Moose Jaw say planning ahead can make all the difference during a crisis. The city recently completed more emergency management training as part of ongoing efforts to strengthen its response to emergencies. Fire Chief Rod Montgomery says residents also have an important role to play.
6: Have a plan, exercise that plan with your family. Where are we going to meet? First thing that's going to go in a major crisis is communication. So, is there a meeting spot?
1: Officials recommend community members keep a 72-hour emergency kit stocked with essentials, including medications, a first aid kit, and enough supplies to be self-sufficient for several days.
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1: Your East Division leading Moose Jaw Miller Express looks to make it 8 in a row tonight as they welcome the Saskatoon Berries. First pitch is 7:05 at Ross Wells Park. The Berries, who lost last night in Regina, sit only a half game back of the Millers for first in the East. Elsewhere in the WCBL, Regina travels to Swift Current and Weyburn hosts Medicine Hat. Locally, a pair of AAA baseball clubs are in Regina tonight. The 18U AAAs face off against the Wolfpack and the 15Us battle the White Sox. The Lynbrook Golf Club saw yet another hole-in-one. This one came from Dylan Boyle yesterday, who drained the ace on the par 3 7th, which measured around 111 yards. Boyle delivered a precise shot that landed on the green and rolled directly into the cup. You can read more on that at discovermoosejaw.com. The Saskatchewan Roughriders added a couple of new faces to the squad today. They announced the signing of long snapper Mike Benson and defensive back Jonathan Edouard. The 1-0 Roughriders travel to Calgary on Saturday to take on the winless Stampeders. After a big win last night, the Toronto Blue Jays look to make it 2 in a row against Boston tonight. And it's a busy day at the FIFA World Cup as 8 countries hit the pitch today. Canada takes on Qatar tomorrow in Vancouver. We want your local sports scores and stories. 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
7: Mainly cloudy tonight, with a chance of showers this evening and maybe a risk of a thunderstorm. North wind between 20 and 40 kilometers an hour and easing. Low of plus 8. Tomorrow, mainly cloudy, scattered showers with a risk of a thunderstorm. High of 19. Friday, sunshine, high of 22. Saturday, a mix of sun and cloud with some wind. High 23. And Sunday, scattered showers, high of 19. Find the full forecast at discovermoosejaw.com and stream the radio anywhere and anytime from the Discover Moose Jaw app.
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7: 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NASDAQ is down by 354 points. And the Canadian dollar is trading at 70.9 cents U.S.
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9: 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It slipped down to 2 yesterday, and it opens up the countdown today. 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

0: I Can't Love You Anymore, Ella Langley, Morgan Wallen at number one. Number two is Josh Ross, Scared of Getting Sober, climbing up the charts. Number three, Riley Green, Change My Mind. Number four, Megan Maroney, Beautiful Things, back in the top five at five. And then number five, Ella Langley, Be Her, sliding down a little bit here. 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
8: Mainly cloudy tonight with a chance of showers this evening and maybe a risk of a thunderstorm. Low of +8. Tomorrow is mainly cloudy with scattered showers and a risk of a thunderstorm. High of 19. And Friday, sunshine. High of 22. Find the full forecast at discovermoosejaw.com and stream the radio anywhere and anytime from the Discover Moose Jaw app.
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live. Ali, she's with me here on Country 100. I'm Avery LeBlanc. Throughout the afternoon today, we asked you to text in the word tickets to the Lions Creek Country Connection, 306-694-107, for your chance to win a pair of tickets to see Red Farron in Saskatoon July 3rd at the Coors Event Center. We'll be announcing that lucky winner coming up here in about 6 minutes. First, it's the Chris Buck Band, One Two Step on Country 100.

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0: That is Scotty McCreary, Hootie and the Blowfish, Bottle Rockets here on Country 100. Avery LeBlanc joining you here as we are ready to announce the lucky winner of the Red Farron tickets today to see him live in Saskatoon, July 3rd at the Coors Event Center, along with Allie Walker. We had you text in tickets to the Lions Creek Country Connection, 306-694-107. Our lucky winner for today is Brian Sinclair. Congratulations, Brian. Hopefully you enjoy the show coming up here July 3rd at the Coors Event Center in Saskatoon to see Red Farron and Allie Walker. And you've got a chance to win again tomorrow right here on Country 100 with another pair of Red Farron tickets. Make sure you tune in for your chance to win tomorrow afternoon.
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2: Mainly cloudy tonight with scattered showers and maybe a risk of a thunderstorm. Low plus 8. Tomorrow is mainly cloudy, scattered showers, and a risk of a thunderstorm. High of 19. And Friday is sunny, high of 22. 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

0: Wilson, She Don't Know here on Country 100, as that'll do it for the Ashdowns Furniture and Interiors Afternoon Show. Avery LeBlanc joining you here one last time, as tonight we're looking at a bit of rain, some thunderstorms as well, potentially a mainly cloudy sky and a low of 8 degrees. Tomorrow cooling down a little bit with a high of 19 and more rain potentially, but clearing up later on this week with some sunshine Friday and Saturday, and temperatures hanging around the mid-20s before more rain coming down early next week. You can always check out the latest weather forecast at discovermoosejaw.com. 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